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0: 101 WRIF, Detroit's rock station. Two from Van Halen on to Two for Tuesday. Speaking of Van Halen, Wolfie Van Halen and Mammoth took over the Monroe County Fair on Saturday night, along with Daughtry. And I had the pleasure of just kind of like standing, you know, off to the side of the stage. And he is amazing. I knew that Mammoth was great, but that was actually my first time seeing Mammoth live. And it was so awesome. My sister and I, definitely big fans now of Mammoth. Hopefully you got to check them out. If not, make a point to check out Mammoth live sometimes.
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So excited for anybody who has tickets to go and check these guys out at the Sphere during their residency. 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

0: WRIF, Detroit's rock station. Two from Ozzy on a two for Tuesday. And of course, Ozzy, the Prince of Darkness, gone, but not forgotten, not even close. In fact, Ozzy is going to be featured in his very own haunted house at Universal Studios. The Prince of Darkness, going to be a huge part of their haunted house for Halloween 2026. Get more info. Check that out. 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

Limp Bizkit heading to Australia to be the headliners for the Good Things Festival. Yeah, I'm feeling like it's like the late 90s. Once again, Limp Bizkit all over the place. Good for those guys. Here's Stu from Shinedown kicking off brand new stuff. Young Again, 2 for Tuesday on the Riff.

0: 2 from Shinedown out of 2 for Tuesday at Detroit's Rock Station, 101 WRIF. All right, a word of wisdom for those who have just graduated from high school or are going to graduate from high school this upcoming year. When they give you that diploma, hang on to it and remember where it is at all times, because you never know when you're going to need it. I graduated from high school back in 1993. I will be honest with you. Yes, I graduated in 93. And I am going to start some construction sciences classes next week. I'm very excited. I'm going to learn how to fix houses and fix up my own house. But the only thing stopping me from starting class is the fact that I need to give them a copy of my diploma. Where has my diploma? I don't know where I put it. I thought I had it, but yeah. So let this be a lesson to you. When they hand you that diploma, or even if you just graduate just a few years ago, remember where you put that diploma, because you might need it someday.
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0: 101 WRIF, Detroit's rock station. How are you? I'm Amy Brooks. Theory of a Dead Man at Seven Dust, going to be at the Fillmore on August 23rd, and the Riff has your last chance to go for free. 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Our contest page. 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

We are going to be having a pre-party with these guys before they head over to Pine Knob to open for Five Finger Death Punch. Tell you about that coming up in a minute. Two from Eva Under Fire, two for Tuesday on the Riff.

0: Two from Eva Under Fire and a two for Tuesday on Detroit's Rock Station 101 WRIF. And Sunday night, you're going to get more than just two from Eva Under Fire. You're getting a whole lot of Eva Under Fire. They're opening for Five Finger Death Punch at Pine Knob Sunday night. 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
1: The annual car cruise is back, and I'm cruising in Ferndale with Dr. Pepper. 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
1: The annual car cruise is back, and I'm cruising in Ferndale with Dr. Pepper. 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

0: Detroit's own Ava Under Fire are opening up for Five Finger Death Punch at Pine Knob on August 16th. And we're going to start the party early that day. Join us at the Hamlin Pub on Sachabod just outside of Pine Knob starting at 1 p.m. Ava Under Fire are stopping by to kick it with you and rock some songs acoustic style.
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1: The annual car cruise is back, and I'm cruising in Ferndale with Dr. Pepper. 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
1: Let's get this Dave and Chuck the Freak curse out of the way because we killed Cooter.
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2: It
1: was Chuck Cooter. Killed Cooter.
2: I knew it was
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2: Another Amazon douchebag to tell you about.
6: Great.
2: Camera caught an Amazon delivery driver tossing a package and damaging a guy's new truck. Mm. How did that happen? Here's that story now from Fox 43.
7: Stepped in. Jeremy Spangler's Blink camera catches the moment an Amazon driver tossed his package, hitting his truck outside his home in Mount Wolf.
8: What was this person thinking? These are packages. It could have been anything breakable, such as glass in this package. Oh. And you just hover it over my pickup truck.
7: Spangler says the package was a bug shield that he was returning.
8: You'll see two little white lines going down. Right.
7: When he got outside to look, he found some scratches on his truck, which he has only owned for 2 weeks. He did file a police report just in case.
8: Luckily, it's not much damage. It's more of the point of... You just don't disrespect people's property.
7: Spangler says the driver just left and never said anything.
6: It's a cool new
7: shirt. So he reached out to Amazon with the proof, and he's been getting the runaround ever since.
8: And now I have to deal with this, and now I have to deal with Amazon. And it's always back and forth of directing me to different numbers. Shouldn't have to do all that.
7: Fox 43 finds out, also reached out to Amazon. We sent them the video and asked if they would remedy the situation. They sent us a statement that reads in part, "This incident does not reflect the high standards we have for our delivery service providers and their drivers. We're currently working to investigate and address this matter."
8: I'd like to get an apology from Amazon or even from the worker that did this. Any kind of apology, you know, stating, you know, "Hey, I'm sorry. I screwed up. I damaged your vehicle. It won't happen again." But some kind of apology would have been nice.
2: So he was throwing it to his coworker.
6: That's what he was trying to do.
2: Who was waiting at the back of the vehicle because it was pretty light.
6: It was so light.
2: It was just a bug shield in a large box, right?
9: Yeah.
2: That was being returned and unfortunately missed and I guess gently scratched or something the vehicle.
6: Yeah, something. Mm-hmm. I mean, cardboard.
9: Yeah.
2: Who knows?
7: Now, just yesterday, he did get word that an Amazon company will cover the cost of the damage, although he does say he never got a direct apology.
6: Oh, well. Like, what are they going to do? They're just going to put a buff wheel on it and sort of.
2: Well, you know how this works, right?
6: Seconds.
2: He'll take it to a place where they'll be like, yeah.
6: Yeah, exactly.
2: $4,200.
6: We're
2: going
6: to have to repaint that whole top. Yeah. And if we repaint the top, we got to repaint the sides.
2: And then they're going to need $10,000.
10: It's just a little mark.
2: I know. But like, I
6: couldn't even see it.
2: When I hit a deer. And, you know, there was a little bit of damage. It ended up being $13,000 worth of damage,
6: yeah, exactly.
2: They said.
6: Yeah. Yeah. They're like, "Are you going through insurance?"
2: Yeah.
9: Oh, yeah, okay. Exactly.
2: Oh, then it's $13,000.
6: Okay,
2: then it's going to be $13,000.
6: Yeah. Yeah.
2: Absolutely wild. But still, 2 week old truck. You don't want it scratched up by anything, I guess.
6: Mm-mm.
2: Not his fault. We've seen this happen in a different city before, maybe Chicago, but now Boston is getting into it, where you can set sail in Boston Harbor in a floating hot tub.
6: Oh, wow.
9: Yeah,
6: no.
9: I think it was Chicago.
6: It was Chicago.
9: It was.
6: They were banging.
9: Yeah.
2: Well, we did. Someone did catch. Because we said, well, the initial story was just you could do this. And then, of course, there was video.
6: Yep.
2: A couple of weeks later of people banging in one. Which, why else are you renting a hot tub on...
9: That's the only reason.
6: Right.
11: These
6: look a lot bigger,
2: unless
6: though.
2: You can fit more people in it. That's
6: lot
2: good for your swinging, Jason.
6: Yeah.
2: Swinging ring on. Get that swinging ring on and head to Boston, okay. As we hear from CBS.
12: There's something new floating through the Boston Harbor, and it very well may be the area's hottest new attraction.
6: It's just a beaver.
13: It's picking up well for the moment.
14: I'm going to go in. Here you come.
12: Boston hot tub boats are setting sail from Atlantis Marina.
2: There is a man who is in there with you drive.
6: No.
2: So he's going to see it all.
6: Oh, no.
12: The custom floating hot tub seats up to 6 people and moves at a cool 3 miles per hour through the calm waters north of Logan Airport.
0: I sort of kept this idea in mind. And when we moved to Boston, I thought there was an opportunity. We have the water, the ocean.
6: Yep.
0: There was room for fun.
12: Marie Bouquet brought the concept here after seeing it on a trip to Copenhagen. There are changing tents, waterproof phone pouches, and a speaker for the bring your own beverage experience.
9: How clean is that?
12: The company even presets your requested water temperature before you arrive.
4: So we put some real wood in there. So that you have the nice smell.
12: And yes, they change the water between every trip.
6: Right.
8: Mm-hmm. If a cruise along the skyline sounds like your thing, rentals start at just under $500 for a 2-hour session. And listen, they've only been open for 2 weeks. They've been doing packed business. Seems like people are eager to try something new.
10: I had seen a friend in Chicago do it. And then I saw it got brought to Boston. So I'm all about finding new, unique activities in Boston.
12: Caroline Berry was this group's designated captain. After a quick safety video and an escort through the marina, they were on their way. Her friends and family getting a view of Boston and what might be the most relaxing commute in the city.
11: I'm excited to come back during winter to enjoy it, right?
10: Do it year round.
11: Yeah, year round.
12: The hottest boat in the harbor might be the most unique one you've ever seen. In Winthrop, Brandon Truitt, WBZ News.
6: I don't want a strange guy. At the helm.
2: No. But he's always at the helm. And the other ones we saw in Chicago, you kind of controlled them yourself, right?
6: There was a woman captain, too, that they showed. I'd rather that.
2: Well, sure.
6: Than a strange man.
2: Captain Highliner watching you bang?
6: Yeah, like that girl right there was the captain.
13: Yeah, there's no jets or anything. You're just floating in a hot bath.
9: I know, that's what I was wondering. It's like just the cleanliness of it.
13: It's just hot water?
9: It's just hot water.
13: A hot tub I like for the jets and like all that stuff.
2: Right.
6: I think it's just warm water. That's all it is.
9: It doesn't seem sanitary.
6: It's just, it's supposed to just be able to keep you warm in the wintertime, right? Crotch shot.
2: Holy crotch shot. It's like just sitting in a bath with your friends.
13: Right.
6: Which I don't ever want to do.
9: No. Floating on in the water.
13: Is it called the hot tug? Is that what it says?
2: Yes. Oh, yeah. Yep. Yep. Whoa. That has two meanings.
6: Yep.
9: What's wrong with just a regular boat?
6: Well, you can't afford a regular boat, so you just get in the tub.
2: You got to rent. Yeah, the guy with you does change it up a bit.
9: That's what I want right next to him, that yacht.
6: I was going to say.
2: Sure. At least is there. Oh, my God. Are you in that hot tug? Yuck. Come on. Sink it.
9: Come on.
2: Come on. Come on.
9: What are you doing in there?
2: Ladies.
6: I mean, it's got everything you want. It's got
2: floating
6: dirty
2: drink
6: water
2: holders.
6: And
2: sharing bacteria with your friends. They say they empty the water out between each.
6: I know, but 2 hours of drinking and.
2: But how long does it take to heat up? That to me seems suspicious.
6: I think they say that it's heating up. They have to start the coal fire or whatever before you book it.
13: And what about that? You just got wood burning?
9: Yeah, wood burning there.
13: It's dangerous, right?
6: Seems dangerous.
14: Are they filling it up with lake water?
6: I don't know.
2: I wouldn't think so. I think they got a hose
14: sitting
2: there.
14: In hot lake water.
9: Yeah, the bacteria.
6: That'll kill you.
2: Someone said, I just hear a Boston girl saying, bang me in the harbor.
6: Oh, God. I mean, it is designed like a tug. It looks like they got a hot dog maker, turned it into a smoker.
2: I don't know about that.
6: I mean, doesn't it look like the top of a hot dog? One of those steamer.
13: They're sold out.
6: They're sold out. No, people are going to love this.
9: People love this stuff. We're the weirdos that don't like it, I guess.
6: Yes. Every time, Lise. You know how
2: everyone else wants to do it, but us.
6: Everyone else.
9: Oh, it's amazing. We love it.
14: Yeah, you couldn't get me to go on it, but if you did, I'd have a riot.
13: So you want to go on it.
2: Yeah. So he's going to go on. He's going to pretend. He's going
6: to
2: fight.
6: He doesn't want to.
14: I hate this. This sucks.
2: Oh, fine. Let's have fun.
6: And then he's shirtless and bummed.
9: Oh, yeah. Got to make the best out of it.
2: You better get tugged in the hot tub. Oh, that's the only thing that's going to be enjoyable.
15: Oh, yeah, but it's tough with the captain staring you down.
2: Turn around, Captain. Turn around.
15: Yeah, the captain's there. You're getting a wee hand job.
2: Wee hot tug, if you don't mind.
15: You need any help?
2: No, sir. We're good over here. Thank you.
15: I'm here for cleanup.
2: Stop looking, please.
15: Oh.
2: Cleanup?
15: I won't.
2: Mm.
15: Do it on me.
2: Oh, my God almighty.
15: I'll pretend I don't see it.
2: Stop it, pervert.
15: What if I turn around here and you get it on my backside?
2: Okay, that's enough.
15: Arr.
2: That took a turn. Captain Hot Tug is into it.
15: You know, like I'm a cock for sure.
2: I'll do the cleanup. Yikes. Yeah. All right, this is not what you want to see. Birds in your tacos.
9: No.
15: Birds. I like chicken. I like that bird.
2: There's a dude working at a taco plant in Louisville, and he said he mentioned, like, there's an infestation of birds. They're getting in everything. Like, we got to do something. And they were like, let's get him out of here.
15: Oh, fire him.
2: Let's get a him out of here.
9: Big bird cover up?
2: Big bird cover up is what he's saying. Mm. His story now from WAV News.
16: This video shows maybe a dozen birds flying inside this Louisville taco factory. Former maintenance manager Chris Martin's lawsuit says he found the birds opening up the plant after January's massive winter storm. His lawyer, Tom Coffey, says Martin was ordered to get rid of them.
17: They kill off as many birds at this plant as they can. After they kill off these birds, there's a subsequent bird problem.
16: Coffey provided these pictures taken by Martin showing bird droppings on the floor, what appears to be blood on conveyor belts, even a dead bird underneath the taco packaging line.
15: All right.
16: Martin's lawsuit claims the machines kept running, his food safety concerns ignored.
17: We've got to get rid of everything about these birds before we start running this food and putting taco shells on the market.
16: Martin says he called a retired friend from the USDA who said, yeah, shut the place down, clean up. But when Martin told another superior about his call, he was told he should have never made it.
17: In fact, the phone call that he makes is what gets him fired, and that's why we're here with a wrongful termination claim.
16: FDA records show the Louisville plant was last inspected in late October last year. It passed. Inspectors previously cited the plant in 2022 for failing to keep it clean and sanitary. Teasdale Foods has denied Martin's claims in court and sent Wave a statement saying, in part, before operations resumed, Teasdale completed an extensive cleanup, sanitation, and verification process. At no time were the safety or quality of consumer products compromised. But the lawsuit says Martin paid the price for raising the alarm.
17: He gets fired as a result of trying to be a good person and trying to do his job as best as he can.
16: Teasdale's lawyers have asked the judge to dismiss Martin's lawsuit. They have a hearing later this month to see if the judge will agree to do so.
15: There's a baldness cover-up going on right there, too. So let's try and keep it all in perspective.
9: You're talking baldness cover-up?
15: Yeah, I don't believe that's real hair.
9: This guy right here?
15: Yeah, that guy.
2: That's real hair,
15: no
2: man.
15: No chance.
2: That's 100% real hair.
15: Mm-hmm.
2: What's wrong with you?
9: It's not
2: glasses?
9: Real. It's pretty good.
2: Yeah, no,
9: it's
2: dude.
9: Not bad.
2: You need to get them peepers fixed. That's real
15: that
2: hair.
15: That ain't real.
2: Listen, that's you a D guarantee. We can call this guy up. I guarantee that's
15: real.
2: Let's
15: not call him up.
2: How you doing, man? Dave and Chuck the Freak. Is that hair real? You wearing a piece?
15: Piece.
2: It's real.
15: Does he tie?
2: I can spot fake hair a mile away. That ain't it. Let me tell you. Okay, this seems ridiculous. I've got a kid who's about to travel abroad into a new dorm setup to start school. If he asked for this, I'd tell him to go F himself. An interior designer for a dorm room.
9: They're getting crazy with those dorm rooms now.
15: They are.
2: It has taken off and it's nuts. This woman charges $20,000.
15: She might be worth it. Hold on.
2: And she does, that's the student. She does 15 to 20 dorm rooms each year. Here's a little taste.
18: Oh my God. It's perfect.
9: That's not a dorm room.
18: Mom and Dad.
9: Oh my God.
15: I mean, honestly, what's wrong with you though? Like, if that's what you want your room to look like,
9: you're just spoiled. Rich.
2: You're a spoiled
9: rich person.
15: Rich lady. But it looks like a child's room. I don't like it. I mean, I get it. They are children, but.
9: Who is she, that lady?
15: She is the designer.
9: Is that the designer?
18: It says Love Hayes at the bottom. He's number 53. Isn't he a cutie? So
15: Oh, is that the mom over there on the...
2: Yeah,
15: the
2: that's the mom.
15: Yeah.
2: Yeah.
15: Yeah. So I just wanted to leave you a little... Stuff checking out over here.
19: I love it. Like, she made it, like, from scratch.
9: From scratch.
15: Ronan and his buddies are doing this right now, believe it or not.
2: I'm sorry, what?
15: Yeah, they've been having extensive conversations about their upcoming dorm situation. Dude, we gotta get at least, like, a couch, dude.
2: Well, they do need a couch.
15: Who's bringing the TV?
9: Hire him an interior designer, Chuck.
2: Yeah. Come on, Daddy. What can we do there?
15: They've got it.
9: Little golf setup in there.
15: Yeah, they're doing it.
14: I'll help him out, Chuck. We'll do Bush Light wallpaper.
15: Oh, they would love it.
9: You could be the interior designer.
15: Dudes,
14: it's nice and easy cheap.
15: I hate drinking. I really do.
2: Really? I thought you drink, though.
15: I hate it. It's gross, but I love a little bit of Budweiser with the lime in it. But I lime.
2: That ain't booze, man.
15: I know. It's not.
2: Too bad you didn't have that blue couch I gave you back in the day.
15: Oh, if I could only give it to someone.
9: Yeah,
15: it
9: you is. Guys wouldn't be good decorators for the...
2: No.
9: What did you... The boats. You had the boat.
2: I had... I had canoe bookshelves.
9: So.
2: And a lovely blue sectional.
15: Yeah. No, I mean, just look at my home in its current state. There's nothing. I mean, it's a disaster. When it comes to decorating, it is not decorated. It is decorated by a single man.
2: So this lady, Shelley Gates... She handles this. She commands a fee of $20,000 to style a dorm room. She does 15 to 20 a year.
9: I need to be an interior designer.
2: Right, because she probably spent like $2,000.
15: Yeah. I have a friend that does it, and she must do okay. You know,
2: regular interior design, not dorm design.
9: Yeah,
2: not
9: just dorm, regular.
15: Regular.
9: That's, yeah.
15: You know, get some person with lots of money to
9: like...
2: Yeah, generally they just go to Home Goods and pick out a couple of things, and they're like, "Yeah, here you go. Look at this."
15: Yep, it's nothing crazy.
2: But if you don't have any taste of your own, I guess you.
15: Well, that's true. Yeah, and like to me, I don't have any idea how like a color palette works. So as you can tell by the clothes I wear, black shirt, blue shorts, you know,
9: or the flow of a room, or where your furniture should be positioned.
15: I don't even know what you mean.
2: Your feng shui.
15: What
2: your
15: are
2: feng
15: you
2: shui,
15: talking about?
9: No.
15: You know what I mean? Like generally, as a guy, you wait for a lady to come into your life, and then they kind of take the helm. And sometimes they're bad. They put big spoons up on the wall. They put live, laugh, love everywhere. A lot of big flowers made of steel.
9: No.
15: Oh, beautiful.
9: We got to get over that now.
15: You know, like sometimes they do that stuff. And like me, I have a mannequin.
9: Yeah, that's your design style.
2: Yeah, I take a big spoon over a mannequin.
15: You know, and a lot of stuff like that and knickknacks. But,
9: yeah.
15: It is what it is.
2: It's not hard to talk young kids into taking a back-to-school photo, but it can be a challenge with older kids. A mother in Colorado named Amanda wanted to take a photo of her son Colton on his first day of fifth grade, but he was throwing a fit and refused. So Amanda had him arrested.
15: That's how to do it.
2: She saw a cop on the way to school, said, "Hey, this kid won't take his fifth grade photo." The officer turned on his lights and arrested Colton.
15: Oh, yes.
2: Even put him in handcuffs and informed him that refusing your mom a first day of school picture is, in fact, against the law.
15: Yep, I've taken my kids right to jail.
2: Right to jail, really?
15: I took Stella right to the jail. Didn't really faze her too much.
2: That said, Amanda did get awesome back-to-school photos of Colton being fake arrested.
15: Was he really crying?
2: No, he was laughing. He was laughing. He knew it wasn't real.
9: Silly. Yeah.
2: Yeah, you can see in Mike, Amber made the kids take a photo every first day of school.
15: Oh, yeah.
2: For years. And you could see as they got older, the anger in their faces.
15: Holding up that little sign.
2: They didn't have a sign. It was just a picture.
15: Yeah.
2: It was
15: just commemorating.
2: There was no sign.
9: We didn't do that when we were growing up.
2: No, my parents
9: no
2: didn't give a damn. My parents were nowhere near. I let myself out.
9: Go to the bus, walk to the bus stop, okay?
15: It was not a special day.
9: No.
15: It was not a special day.
2: No, not at all. They were like, "Get the hell out of here already."
15: You know?
2: Jesus.
15: In fact, like, I remember we would have, like, school
6: pictures. Like, they were going to take pictures. I was the one who was like, I have to wear something. Like, I need to dress up for this. You know, I used to wear a little suit when I was a kid. I'd be like, a you have suit? To dress me up. Fancy. Damn. Come on. Yeah.
9: You wore a suit?
6: I would wear a suit on that day.
9: That's hilarious. I didn't see kids in suits.
6: Not no, many. Just me. Just me. I knew.
2: Wow.
6: I knew how special, cool it would look later.
2: Jacket.
6: Later in life.
9: Yeah. You took it real serious.
6: I did.
9: That's the only thing you took serious in life were your school pictures.
6: It was.
9: Who knew?
6: I was like, you have to look good on this day, and I want to look like pure class. A touch of class.
2: You got to find pictures of you in a suit your school days.
6: I have tons of them.
13: Is this like grade school?
9: That's so
6: grade school.
13: You didn't
6: yes.
13: have like the lasers. Lights behind you, did you? In a suit?
6: Because I always got like a laser
9: background. You have a laser background.
6: That was after my time.
13: Okay.
6: That's after my time.
13: That'd be amazing.
6: No.
9: That's funny.
6: Yeah, man. I loved to get dressed up. But if I didn't do that, my mom would have just been like byway pants and, you know, like LA Gears.
9: One time I dyed my hair myself before pictures and I messed it up and it was like orange and I took a picture. My mom was so mad. She's like, that's it. We're doing a redo. Taking you to the hair salon, getting this orange out of your hair.
6: Oh my God.
9: But senior picture, I didn't even make it into the yearbook because I was late to the getting it, submitting it.
6: So that's incredible.
9: You took it way more serious than me.
2: Oh my God, who knew he did?
6: I took it super
2: serious.
6: You're
2: so right. He's never taken anything serious.
9: No.
6: No.
2: The school picks.
6: I'll never find anything.
2: Look out.
20: If your company spent $1 billion helping employees lose weight, that's exactly what Bank of America is doing. Bank of America says they're spending more than $250 million a year to provide Ozempic to employees.
6: Well, if you crunch the numbers on if I have to use
9: health
6: insurance and like what they could end up having to fork money over for, it's better.
20: Yeah, their CEO says just that. It's money well spent. Their roughly 211,000 workers are covered under a healthcare program where these medications now account for about 13% of their total healthcare spending. While many employers have scaled back coverage because of the high cost of these drugs, Bank America is sticking with it, citing healthier employees and potential long-term savings.
9: Smart.
20: They say they're already seeing positive results from this.
6: Yeah, I mean, a lot of diarrhea and a lot of constipation.
9: If they gave this to you, Chuck, it would just, you eat right through all of that.
6: I already have.
9: Thing.
6: I eat
9: you
6: right
9: just,
6: through it right now. Just,
9: so it would be like, well, we're not
6: right
9: making,
6: back.
9: We're, this is.
20: We're losing our ass on Chuck the Freak.
9: No.
6: It has a shelf life.
9: He ate donuts again.
6: I mean, I love donuts. I mean.
20: Is it supposed to not make you want not to crave them though, right? Like you just.
6: It does.
20: Like,
6: and it does for like the initial, you know, unless you just keep. Like cranking up the.
9: Your sugar has a spike when you eat that. Even
6: everything
9: on the
6: spikes.
9: Shot.
6: Yeah, everything spikes. You just die from it.
9: You don't care.
6: He doesn't care.
20: That's the problem.
6: I'm not
20: he doesn't
6: living
20: care
6: forever.
9: Come
6: Lise.
9: On, Chuck.
6: Lise, I'm not living forever.
20: Speaking of Ozempic, up until recently, all-you-can-eat buffets were a big part of resort vacations. But these days, the carving station has been replaced by the Ozempic station. Wellness resorts across the country are now catering to Ozempic vacations. Where people using GLP-1 weight loss drugs have special programs and meals, nutrition coaching, fitness plans, and lifestyle guidance while they're on their vacation.
6: Man, I would try, if I was doing that, I would really try to time it right because I know, like, I would give myself the shot and then I'd be okay for about 24 hours and then I'd have 2 days of hell. So you're going to have like 2 days of hell probably where you're just not feeling great and but you're on vacation, you know, and then the rest of the time you're not really thinking about like a lot of the reasons to go on a cruise are kind of lost on you at that point because you know,
9: with, like,
6: it's not like you're not thinking of going to the buffet. You're just not. You're probably not drinking.
20: So then what are you doing?
6: I don't know. I don't know why.
20: There?
6: You know, and also
20: well, here, I guess you're doing nutrition coaching and
6: yeah,
20: lifestyle guidance
6: I guess so.
20: And fitness plans.
6: You know, I guess. But
9: that cruise you went on, you said the ice cream machine is what got you through it.
6: That was the only reason to be there.
9: So
20: that was if the you only didn't have that, you'd be overboard, man.
6: Oh
20: overboard.
6: My God! Yeah. No matter how many clients tried to have sex with me.
20: one big lady tried to bang him.
6: Okay. Not big. Not big.
20: She was bigger.
6: She wasn't.
20: She was
6: wasn't
20: bigger.
6: Small. She had a set of knockers on her that she loved to keep
20: she loved
6: wet.
20: To pop out.
6: She didn't mind saying, let's go up to my room for a cocktail.
13: Mm-hmm. Oh, love to keep them wet.
6: Oh, she was splat constantly. Every time I was around, she was splashing water on her tights.
13: Trying to entice you?
6: Yeah. Hmm. Yep. I was not a single man.
9: No, you're with your wife,
6: nope.
9: Right?
6: Right there.
9: Yeah.
6: That didn't stop anybody.
9: No.
6: And my buddy, who was like worked for the place where all these people were from, he was like, oh man, I don't know. That's a real big client. Like, well,
20: basically encouraging him to,
9: yeah, better do it.
6: What do I have to do? Well, he might not be the perfect guy think about making life choices about sexual aspects.
13: Yeah. You might have the time of your life.
6: Oh, I'm sure it would have been a time. It would have been a time.
20: That lady,
6: down the water slide.
20: That lady got around.
6: Oh, yeah. Well, you could tell. Yeah. I mean, it was when you're blatantly asking for it. It is a wild time. But yes, the ice cream machine, only reason to be on that.
20: So if you couldn't go anywhere near it?
6: No, I mean, there's just no. And like feeling not well, I can't imagine being somewhere else. Like I've said it, like when I was during that time, it shut me right down from like so many different social things because I was like, I don't want to go out and feel like crap and then have something, you know, happen or no, like it shuts you right down. So
20: we'll take a break.
6: Eventually you get over it.
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10: 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Let's check the roads with Lisa Way.
11: Roads look good. No problems out there to report of right now. We do have construction. 75 north and southbound at 696. Left lane is closed down. 94 west between Greenfield and Wayne, the left lane shut down. And the Jeffries west between Levan and 275, two left lanes closed until early October. 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
10: So it is supposed to be foggy at first, but then giving way to partly sunny skies today. High near 86, partly cloudy overnight, low 67. Sunny Thursday, high 85. Right now, it's 71 degrees.
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0: has to have a lot of salt.
1: Yeah. Yeah.
2: Yes.
1: To me, they are salty already.
0: That's what I mean. That's what I'm saying. You don't need anything.
2: That's the one I don't have ketchup with, because McDonald's ketchup it's not Heinz.
1: No.
2: But I don't mind McDonald's fries just by themselves.
0: Yeah.
2: Someone said peanut. Oh, I'm realizing peanut butter, too, is another. You've got to be brand specific.
1: You know what, though? I think, though, that there is a niche market of peanut butter that can have some delicious stuff out there.
0: Hmm.
1: Like some smaller niche.
2: What's your go-to?
1: My go-to is just like
2: Peter Pan, Skippy, Jeff, what are you?
0: I'm all healthy right now.
2: So. Are you?
0: Yeah, okay. Like no sugar kind of thing.
2: Oh, dear God, no sugar.
0: I don't think.
1: Yeah, I would go Jif right now.
2: You're a Jif man?
1: I'll be honest, though. I left the best.
2: What'd you leave? Oh, yeah.
0: I've been doing that Justin's.
1: Kraft.
2: Yep.
0: Justin's peanut butter.
2: Justin's a real health nut?
0: We're not, you know, it's good, solid, but not like the.
1: It's not going to kill you later. Delicious. Chuck your legs off. I don't care about all that. I'm ready to die.
2: Yeah, as I'm just getting into the peanut butter game, I want to explore. I'm like a whore right now, right? I'm sleeping around. I just want to.
1: Yeah, I can't even remember.
2: A little bit of here, a little bit of
1: there.
2: You
1: see that one right there, the velvet?
2: Velvet.
1: You see the velvet?
2: Velvet good? Oh, I got to try that then.
0: There used to be one. It was a local one we would get.
1: Uh-huh.
0: What is the local one? That's really good. And not like sugar-free or healthy.
2: Okay.
1: Yeah, there's some niche brands out there.
2: Yeah, but that Peter Pan honey.
1: Ryan's
2: cold.
1: Listening, so we can't. I can't talk about it openly.
0: Oh, Velvet. Is it Velvet?
1: It was Velvet. Yeah.
0: That's the one I used to like a lot. Yeah, I still do, but I don't eat it as much.
2: Okay. What else are you brand loyal to? That's what they asked people. Freshka. Is there a knockoff?
0: I don't probably.
2: Freshka?
0: Is
2: that Squirt?
1: Is it Squirt?
2: Squirt like a grapefruit?
3: Squirt's more full flavor. Fresca is like its own thing.
2: Fresca's a grapefruit soda, right? Yeah. Well, now there's many different versions of Fresca, but Ritz crackers.
0: Well, let's not get in the cracker debate with Jason and Ryan.
2: Why?
1: That's half the time they talk.
2: Oh, that's right. You do get
0: it. It was
2: the
0: in
2: cracker.
0: The middle of a cracker debate last week.
3: Go ahead, man. All right. You have two options, okay? You have a Ritz, and then you have Ryan's choice, and you can tell me which one you're choosing of the
1: two
3: crackers you'd eat.
2: Okay, Ryan's choice.
3: Go ahead.
4: Oh, you want me to talk now?
2: Sorry, Pepsi Pete. You're my son.
4: I'm going to get ripped again. Saltines. Big saltine guy.
1: I mean, saltines are fine good. For what
2: That's
1: they
2: like
1: are.
2: Prison crackers. They're fine.
4: They're prison crackers.
1: But to me, they're a soup cracker.
0: Versus
1: that's what
0: I said. Club, right? Yeah. Is that the club crackers?
3: I'm a club. You're a club man.
1: I'm a club man.
3: Yeah. And he said saltine over club, and I was like, okay.
0: Yeah,
3: I'm
0: curious.
3: What?
1: The guy doesn't eat chocolate.
3: It's not
1: I don't
3: even
1: know
3: buttery.
1: What to tell you guys.
2: Yeah.
1: Clubs He's a Pepsi buttery. Saltine, no chocolate guy.
2: What?
1: Get
2: out.
1: I love him.
2: We all love him.
1: But he's nuts.
2: But his taste is disgusting.
0: Saltines have a place, though. There's a
1: saltines
0: place for
1: have
0: saltines.
1: A place. Yep, I like them in chili.
0: They're in my house. I have saltines.
1: I've realized you can crush up some Cheez-Its
2: into going
1: chili
2: to Ryan's house for prison crackers
1: good.
2: And Pepsi.
1: Oh, yeah.
4: Prison crackers and Pepsi.
3: Well, just have a. It's like a guy who hasn't had a club. You're like these saltines are good, but then you have a club.
2: You have
3: and you're
2: a
3: like,
2: club.
3: Oh,
2: I take club
3: like
2: over Ritz. I take club over Ritz any day too.
4: Ritz are terrible.
1: I don't like Ritz.
4: A club is just a little skinny thing, though. You can't put anything on it. You got
2: many
4: break
2: different types of club crackers. Where have you been, man?
0: People usually put cheese on them.
3: Yes, you fold a piece of cheese into eight, and you get eight
2: sharp white cheddar.
3: I mean,
1: I am
4: literally the work.
1: I bought like a party platter for myself just to enjoy some clubs. I had the little meats.
2: Oh,
1: I had the cheese.
2: You had a charcuterie?
1: All to
2: a charcuterie?
1: It was like a party platter. I had to peel that thing open.
3: And they got the little one in the sleeve that's brown. It's always nice to get that one.
1: Oh, yeah.
0: What?
3: There's always
1: it's
3: one in the
1: one
3: sleeve.
1: Like a little burnt.
2: Oh, like
3: it's
2: a darker.
3: A little burnt.
1: A little crisp.
3: You got to eat down to that one.
2: Yeah.
1: The ranch ones.
2: Yeah.
1: Those little mini ranch.
2: Oh, they make
1: clams?
2: I've never tried that.
1: If you've never seen the mini ones, there's like a mini cracker that they make, and it's like flavored.
2: Yeah, they make mini, but Ryan, they make regular size, and now they've introduced a sweet Hawaiian? What?
4: Those still aren't regular size. They're still skinny.
1: No, he wants it to be a perfect square.
4: Yeah, you got a saltine, man. You have to alter everything you put on a club cracker.
1: That's true. Fit. You do have to cut the cheese.
2: Break a piece of cheddar in half and have it two crackers. It's amazing.
4: And then minis. What do you want to eat? 700 crackers?
2: Sometimes you do.
0: So Ryan, if they made them in the shape of a saltine, would you buy it? It's just the shape.
4: I'll eat a club. My wife's a big club cracker person. Yeah. But I think it's all the salt on saltines that I like.
0: Yeah.
4: I'm a salt guy.
2: Yeah. Yep. Okay.
1: Yep.
2: Someone said new pet peeve unlocked the way Dave says Freshka. Am I saying it wrong?
3: No, I don't know.
2: Freshka? Yeah. I'm putting too many shkas in there?
1: Yeah, a little shh.
3: But it's probably the right way. Freshka.
2: Freshka.
1: Yeah, it's, I don't know.
0: No clue.
1: I've never looked at it.
2: I don't care. Fig Newtons.
1: I love a fig
2: Newton. I don't like a fig Newton.
0: I like a fig Newton.
2: Oh, but you only go on the name brand. Like, yeah, it's called Fig Newton, right?
0: I guess I don't ever try off brands.
1: Yeah, I don't really. I don't know if I've had an off brand.
3: You want to try a Nature's Bakery? This is what this is.
1: Oh, holy crap.
0: Is it like a fig Newton?
1: But it is.
2: Yeah.
3: I mean, a fig Newton.
1: Yeah, like what's that? What's the granola bar version of a big fig Newton? Was it a Nature Valley?
0: Probably.
1: It's got like the same date type of filling.
3: Like a Nutri-Grain?
1: Is it Nutri-Grain bar? Nutri-Grain.
2: There it is.
1: That one is the knockoff.
0: Oh, that's not good.
1: Yeah, that's the knockoff.
3: Sometimes you get a little too much chunk in it.
1: Oh, you know it's a real fig.
3: In a fig Newton, you're not getting any.
1: No, I don't like all that. They're blending it up.
2: I'm passing on the fig. I don't really like dates.
0: I love dates. Oh my God.
2: One summer when I was so poor working in radio that all I had was like Nutri-Grain bars, it's turned me off anything of that texture.
1: Yeah, I get that.
2: Like literally, I just ate Nutri-Grain bars for the summer because the station was giving them away.
1: Yeah.
2: And that's all I could have.
0: That's really sad.
2: That and the mac and cheese with water.
1: Where I used to live, it's a revolving door of the hottest new, you know, this is actually not that bad for you.
0: Fake healthy. You find out later.
1: Yeah, exactly. So, like, I've had all of the stuff that for a hot minute, it was like, you can eat as many of those as you want. It's so great. And all that stuff was on that list.
2: Sriracha too. I've known there was a great sriracha shortage.
1: Wow.
2: And other brands popped up to try.
0: There's only one kind, right?
2: Right. I don't know. But it's the original. And there, no one compares to it.
0: Sure. It's the one we all have.
2: Yes, this one. Yeah. It's Guangfengdu, whatever it's.
3: Whoa. Wait, the brand isn't. I thought that was called
2: Hoifeng.
3: Oh, I always thought the brand was just Sriracha.
2: No, the one with the cock on it.
1: Yeah.
3: Right. But I thought like that bottle was. I didn't know the sauce was Sriracha. I thought that was a brand.
2: Like Sriracha. No.
3: Yeah.
2: Sriracha is a type of sauce.
3: Oh.
2: This is, though, the most popular brand.
3: Interesting. Learned that today.
1: I think that.
2: I thought that was like Kleenex, right?
3: I thought it was Sriracha.
1: I bet that bottle right there gets refilled quite a bit with other stuff.
2: I can taste that, too,
1: as though. Well. Yeah. That'd be my guess.
2: Yeah, I am Sriracha loyal to the Hoifeng brand.
0: They sell it in a jar, right? Do they have it in a jar or just that kind?
1: No? I don't know.
2: I don't know if I've seen it in a jar. They have chili garlic. That's different, though. That's not sriracha. I do love this, too. This Hoifeng chili garlic sauce. Oh, my God. It's so good.
0: Okay.
2: Yeah, Lisa, you got to try this.
0: Try that.
2: I put the on everything. It's delicious.
1: Huh.
2: Someone says, Ryan, you've redeemed yourself. I'm a saltines guy as well.
1: Oh, see, there we go. Oh.
2: Very much a salt lover. But he hated you. He hated you with the Pepsi thing.
1: You know what I love about saltines? Peanut butter.
0: I don't think I've had that.
1: Oh, you put a little peanut butter on a saltine?
3: I don't hate a saltine.
0: No, I love a saltine.
3: But if I had the two choices.
2: Yeah. Right.
3: That's all.
2: Again, don't you agree it's like a prison cracker? It's like a...
3: I don't know. I've never been to prison.
2: I feel like it's just, you know, the generic little cracker that...
1: It's white bread.
2: Yeah.
0: I always ate that when I had an upset stomach.
1: Yes, it has a time and place.
2: Yes,
1: yep, I'm not feeling great.
2: A little soup, a little saltine.
1: Yeah, that's it. I don't want to throw up again. Yeah. I don't. Yep, that's you all know you what I mean?
2: Eat, yeah, it's down. No throw up food. So that's that means it's basic, generic.
1: Yes.
2: Mm-hmm. M&M's? No. You know my take on anything Hershey. I know it's sacrilegious, but.
0: Did you ever try the peanut M&M's?
2: No, actually, I haven't. I haven't yet.
1: Yeah. Well, yeah, because if he hates the chocolate, then
0: he won't like them.
1: He probably won't. Yeah. But to me, it is true, though. Like the simulated M&Ms are awful. Like the stuff that you would get in like a baking packet where it's like they're not affiliated with M&Ms, but they want your little muffin to have M&Ms inside of it. Garbage.
2: See, growing up in Canada, we're Smarties. There's an American Smarties. It's different.
1: Yeah.
2: Smarties in Canada is like chocolate. I brought them in for you once. Yeah. See, yeah. It's like a different version with like.
1: I hate those.
2: You hate those too?
1: I hate the Canadian Smarties. I can remember getting them as a kid from people and I just thought, well, you went the cheap route. You didn't get me M&M's.
2: My real favorite, though, is something from the UK called Galaxy Minstrels.
1: You brought them up before.
2: Yeah, they're incredible, like M&M type, but just chocolate. The chocolate's amazing.
1: Huh. Galaxy and Minstrels. Just remember, Ryan doesn't eat any of that.
2: I know.
1: So.
0: No.
2: Yeah. That's why he's dead to us.
4: What are you guys saying?
2: Nothing, man.
4: I checked out.
2: Nothing.
1: We're good.
2: Nilla wafers? I'm not in that game.
1: No. Oh, yeah. No.
2: They're just like vanilla wafers, right?
1: Yeah, I know, but there's a generic version that tastes like you're eating cardboard.
0: That was the thing you ate when there was nothing else in the house.
2: Right,
0: when
2: that's
0: you
2: were another,
0: a kid,
2: like,
0: when it was like a
2: food
0: sweet,
2: or something.
0: Sweet thing you could find. Yeah. You're like, okay, I guess I'll
1: those things
0: try
1: were
0: some of those.
1: Always at my other house. Always there.
0: Really?
1: And I'd eat the crap out of them. Every time I'd read the side of that thing and think, I should make some pudding.
3: You ever make it some cereal?
1: No.
3: Vanilla wafers?
1: No.
3: A bowl with milk? Oh, yeah.
1: Oh, no. I mean, I would drink it. I would drink a giant glass of milk with it.
3: It was a good cereal.
1: Yeah, you can just crush them up. I mean, that's a cookie cereal.
3: Just whole.
1: Yeah.
3: They get a little soggy, there you go.
2: Honey-made Graham crackers. Yeah, like store brand Graham crackers are never the same.
0: No, that's bad.
2: Gotta be that honey-made.
1: Yep.
0: But again, you need peanut butter with that.
1: Oh, so you do peanut butter.
0: With the Graham cracker?
1: I can go plain on
2: Graham. I
1: only
2: do s'mores.
0: So good.
1: Cracker. I've never done peanut butter on a Graham.
0: You should try it. It's good.
1: Huh.
0: Yeah.
1: Uh-oh.
4: Lisa didn't think I should.
1: No, I don't.
4: Lisa,
1: we're
0: never mind.
2: Chuck's in the hospital again.
0: Oh, no, I don't want to
2: he
0: be
2: responsible. He had a jar of peanut butter and a box of Graham crackers.
4: That's it. I said I didn't care. I meant it.
2: Triscuits. Oh, I don't like a Triscuit.
1: I don't mind a Triscuit. I don't mind it.
2: But there's knockoff versions, I guess. So people just have the Triscuit brand?
1: Well, Triscuit has a flavor to it, doesn't it? It has something to it. And I've had some knockoffs where it seemingly it's like, oh, this is some kind of shredded wheat thing with no flavor.
0: Yeah.
2: By the way, Ryan, have you ever had firecracker saltines?
4: No, I haven't.
2: Amber made these for the kids before, and you take saltines, you season them with ranch, red pepper flakes, and a little bit of garlic, and then you bake them in the oven. Ooh,
0: That's a way to kick it up.
2: Yeah, they are.
4: Show me a club doing that. Stupid ass clubs.
1: Actually, you know what? There is a dessert that you make with those saltine crackers where you put them in a pan, and then it's like butter and sugar, and then like you put chocolate over.
2: Oh yeah,
1: over
2: like at
1: top.
2: Christmas time, people make that.
1: Yeah, people make it at Christmas time. That I'll literally stab someone to eat.
2: Oh my goodness.
1: Yeah.
2: No, these are so good. These spicy.
1: Here's the thing, though. I can't imagine taking extra time with saltines.
2: It's worth it.
1: I guess I could just get the ranch mini clubs and eat 700 of them.
2: I'm sure you could do that, too.
3: And they have a firecracker club mix also, just so you know. You can do a lot with the club.
0: You don't have to bake it or anything.
2: It's like it's pre-done?
3: No.
2: You still have to do this, too.
3: Yeah.
2: Oh, okay.
3: But it's not just a saltine exclusive. Like clubs can dance.
2: Clubs can get in there too.
3: Clubs can dress up.
2: All right.
1: I mean, I will say one is a butter cracker, right?
0: Yeah.
1: Like it's kind of a little more buttery.
2: They're both. Well, yeah, like saltine's not. Club is buttery.
1: Mm-hmm. Yeah.
2: Yeah.
1: Yeah.
0: It's delicious.
2: I'm not sure what's in a saltine. And Christmas crack is what you call that, Joe.
1: Christmas crack. Yep.
2: People make
1: fantastic
2: that
1: stuff
2: with saltines. Coming up, we're going to get to our first check of the news. What crime was an old bitch busted committing? Was a family found alive after going missing in Michigan woods for 3 days? And what stunning whale encounter did a fisherman capture on camera? Let's get to that.
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2: I'm Dave Hunter. Time now for a check of the news.
6: Uh-oh, another old bitch is tripping.
2: Old bitch is tripping. 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
1: Gotta love that.
2: She brought cheaper her own barcodes with her.
1: Boop. 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
2: I like her rap. She doesn't look like much of a rapper, but you never know. A Target item priced at $32.99 checked out for only $1.29 after a different barcode was scanned in Port St. Louis. Store loss prevention officer stopped 76-year-old Joan McKeon at a Target. The transaction, they discovered, not an isolated incident. They found out she used the same barcode switching method at the store for over a year. When they searched her purse, there were 28 barcode stickers in it. She was charged with scheme to defraud and transported to the St. Lucie County Jail. What happened is she entered the store carrying the stickers with lower price merchandise. After selecting an item, she placed one of those barcodes over the barcode on the box. The item involved, as I said, regularly priced at $32.99, the replacement barcode $1.29.
1: Very nice savings.
2: They recovered 28 stickers, many marked with the names of other retailers, including TJ Maxx, Publix, Burlington Coat Factory. So it sounds like she's been doing this everywhere.
0: When you get away with something for over a year, or you just think, I'm good.
1: Yeah, exactly.
0: I'll never get caught.
1: That's when you get caught, though. The second year, like, I can do this forever.
0: Mm-hmm.
1: This is a look that this lady has. Like, I feel like she's been in 12 other stories that we've done, but I think what I'm realizing is, you know how, like, some old ladies start wearing purple all the time?
2: Mm-hmm.
1: Some bad old ladies get that haircut.
2: The John Madden.
1: And that. Yeah. And they develop that look right there. And they just look like that. And they're up to no good.
0: They're up to no good.
1: They're
0: you
1: up
0: can tell.
1: To no good.
2: They, generally, you're right. They are up to no good.
1: When you look like an angry John Madden as a grandma,
2: female
1: chances are you're clipping stuff and taking shortcuts. Stole some shrubs today.
2: I get what you're saying. It's a similar look to a lot of ladies we've talked about.
0: Mm-hmm.
1: Yeah,
2: just that for something.
1: John Madden.
2: The John haircut. Madden. The old lady John Madden.
1: Yeah.
2: All right, now a family lucky to be alive in Western Michigan. They went out tubing. Their tubes popped. And then they were stuck in the wilderness.
1: Well.
2: For days.
1: Oh, my.
2: Until finally they were discovered.
7: It's a great.
1: Oh, wow, that's coming in great. That's because everyone's watching on our actual stream.
7: It's a grueling.
1: DavidChuckTheFreak.com/live.
2: What's happening right now?
1: The internet. We're using up all our bandwidth to let you watch live. 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Maybe.
7: It's a grueling search. Rescuers scouring the woods for a boy and two young women who have been missing for 3 days.
8: Make some noise! Yo!
7: Suddenly, a faint response from somewhere in the distance. The searchers press on up to their
1: boy. This is terrible, huh?
0: Uh-oh.
1: Oh boy. This is just a normal. This never happens here. We crap talked them though. We did. We crap talked them a little bit. We
2: crap talked who?
1: YouTube. And then we told Google suck off.
0: Yeah, but
2: oh yeah, they're targeting us now.
1: Yep. They're like, drop the bandwidth down 50%. I'll never play another video.
7: Undergrowth and mud. They stop for a moment to get their bear.
2: Is it just this?
0: Maybe report? Try the. Oh, yeah. I don't
2: Let's
0: know.
2: See
0: Maybe.
2: If there's another one here that we can. No, it is buffering.
8: Make some noise!
9: Lost in deep Michigan woods for 72 hours. A cry for help.
1: It's answered. Just us.
0: I want to see Body the story so bad.
1: I don't even care anymore. I hope they all died.
2: They that's
0: didn't
2: so rude.
0: Die. They were rescued.
2: They were rescued, but that's rough. Like, the lady was rough.
0: We got to see her. Can we at least see her? Oh, my gosh.
7: Then,
0: what are they doing out there?
7: There they are, the missing threesome.
2: Yeah, so they're in bathing suits.
1: Oh, so what they're happened? Just eating alive.
2: They went tubing, and their tubes
0: tubing,
2: popped.
0: Okay.
2: And then they got stuck in the woods.
1: We went to I can't river, tell what's happened.
10: And we were on the river.
11: Oh, my God.
0: Oh, no.
10: I don't even know.
7: You can see how badly cut Look. Up her legs are after the 3-day ordeal barefoot. In the woods of West Michigan.
12: What have you guys been eating and drinking?
10: We've been eating bark. We've been eating flowers.
7: So what happened? They were enjoying a day of tubing on the Muskegon River when their tubes were all punctured by logs. Their cell phones all died. And they couldn't call for help.
2: Yeah, that's it. That's what happened. That's,
0: okay, thank you. That's we can talk about the story now.
1: Yeah, that is
0: my
1: terrible.
0: First observation from what day. I could see is that I'm rescued out in the woods. I'm out there. I'm in my bathing suit. Don't show me on the news with my legs all cut up, shaken.
1: Show
0: I'm
1: it.
0: Yeah, it's just a bad look.
1: They're gonna show you.
0: Can you leave that out of there?
1: They're not no. gonna.
0: I've been through some trauma.
1: I think that's the first thing I say. I'm like, hey, you know, we're glad we rescued you and stuff, but. We got to show your legs. I'm sorry. You're a mess.
2: So, Chuck, if you were on your tube and you were shirtless in your bathing suit, you'd be okay with being
0: on the news?
2: On the news?
1: No, like if I'm eating bark and flowers, I'm already, you find me in a different condition.
2: Really?
3: He's not fighting for 3 days.
1: No.
2: It's just 3 days. Oh, my God.
1: That's a pretty sturdy tree branch.
2: You're wild, man.
1: Tell my kids I love
2: they're
1: them.
2: They're so lucky. Their cell phones died. They were just stuck out there. It could have been so much worse for them.
1: Number one, I'm not doing this. So.
2: What are you not doing? Tubing in West Michigan?
1: Tubing down a river anymore? Are you kidding me?
0: Oh, no.
2: But she took two kids out.
1: Yeah, don't do it.
3: That's why we're not. I told you. I'm not going camping.
0: I used to love tubing, though. Tubing's fun. You know, tubing's it's a amazing. Fun time, but.
3: I've been tubed since I had a bad experience to it.
0: What happened
2: to you?
3: There was a heavy, heavy rainstorm. Like, if you look it up, it's still in the newspaper, this, like, huge rainstorm over in that area, Ann Arbor. And we decided we're going to go on the river, so we all had our tubes tied together, and we're going down, but then we hit rapids, and people's tubes were flipping, and we're, like, hanging onto the side. I lost my car keys in the river, and people were crashing into rocks, and I was like...
0: Oh, that sounds awful.
3: I was just in a basketball jersey, of course, just an idiot, pothead, no sunscreen. I had such a bad sunburn.
1: Oh, my God.
3: You could see the jersey in my skin, you know?
1: Oh, my God.
3: I was wearing
1: a
3: jersey for 3 days. I was like, screw tubing.
0: And the one time I went, there was, like, no current, really, so that kind of sucked.
1: I went to that Alora Gorge and almost drowned in 1.5-foot water.
2: I don't know how that happens.
1: And then stood up.
0: You always almost drown in, like, no water.
1: It's only been
0: water.
1: That. It was that one time. It was the one tubing.
0: But it could be amazing if you have the right conditions. Everything has to be perfect.
1: Yeah.
2: You're right. It does have to be perfect. Weather's got to be great.
0: Yeah.
2: There's got to be some current, wind, but not too much.
0: Yeah, not too much current.
1: But, like... I would equate it to canoeing in the same way, like the when people
2: kayaking,
1: go down,
2: same thing.
1: Down the river. Everyone's going down the river. Mm-hmm. Too many people. Everyone's decided to do it at the same time as you because it's perfect conditions out there. No thanks. No,
2: I went out kayaking last weekend or the weekend before, like early in the morning. No one was up yet. Just, you know, Dave doing Dave stuff.
1: Yep.
2: And it was like glass, the water. Not a wave, not
0: That's
2: a wind.
0: That's the perfect time to do
2: except
0: it,
2: except until I went to turn around and come back. And
1: oh, so sudden, the wind picked up.
2: It was the mighty river. I was fighting for my life.
0: Oh, no.
1: They don't tell you about that.
2: Oh, my God. At one point, I was like, I'm just going to go to whoever's house this is and be
1: like,
2: hey.
1: Just like, hey, I'm going to call somebody.
2: Yeah. But luckily, I was able to get back. Listen, okay, so this right here is why I am out of the oyster game.
0: Mm.
2: I love them.
0: People
2: I got
0: died.
2: Into them for a while. This guy, look up at the top right there.
1: Yeah,
2: look. That's good. How he was. That's how he is.
1: Oh, boy. Just
0: from an oyster?
2: From an oyster. A marine and firefighter.
0: I don't eat them raw anymore. I'll eat them
2: and
0: cooked.
2: And now he is...
0: Oh, no.
2: A challenged man.
1: Something's up. Yeah.
2: A brain damaged, challenged man. Just for some oysters turn you from that to that.
0: Where did they get the oysters from? Gulf?
2: Well, now that's a lawsuit.
1: This was a
2: Illinois steakhouse. Mm. We'll see if this story works.
1: Illinois oysters, huh?
11: Family, friends in the community, Joe Belgio served, gathered in support as attorneys announced a fundraiser and a lawsuit. The suit alleges Belgio has permanent brain injuries from symptoms he suffered after eating raw oysters at Gibson Steakhouse in Oak Brook.
13: He's one of the rarest people you will ever meet in your life. He was a God-fearing man. Success to him was having a family.
11: Melanie Stayer says they were celebrating that success at Gibson Steakhouse in Oak Brook last June. She and her fiancé, Joe Belgio, had only just started their family, had a five-month-old daughter.
1: Maybe just like copy the link and then reopen it or something. Maybe
2: I've done that.
1: I know, a different browser. What to tell you?
2: Go to a different.
0: I don't know, Dave.
1: We it's not this working. Out, but the 12 YouTube.
0: Can we just talk about the story?
11: That changed their lives forever.
0: We just
11: chose what appears to be.
1: It's gonna be my new favorite thing today.
2: Oh, I'm great. I'm glad.
1: I'm just gonna leave.
3: I'm not laughing at all.
1: Yeah,
3: it is not funny.
1: My new favorite thing.
4: Take back what you said about Pepsi, and I'll let it play.
1: Oh, okay. Hey Ryan, can you say that again? Can you say that again? Oh, he didn't hear me. He's answering.
0: Oh,
2: no, he's not. He's not doing anything.
0: He's just not answering.
2: So this, a Marine Corps veteran and retired firefighter hospitalized more than a year with permanent brain injuries allegedly caused by eating raw oysters.
0: Oh, look at him.
2: The 44-year-old went into cardiac arrest and fell into months-long coma after suffering permanent brain damage after eating contaminated oysters, they're alleging, at Gibson Steakhouse and Bar. This is about 15 miles west of downtown Chicago. His fiance says they were out celebrating with family when he ate the oysters and then fell gravely ill. Say it was a casual day with a casual man at a restaurant. He wanted to celebrate life with his family. Life can change so quickly. He then went into cardiac arrest 3 days after eating the oysters, lost consciousness and oxygen for at least 8 minutes.
1: Yeah.
2: He was revived by the fire department, the same department that he previously worked for. Doctors screened him for bacteria and found several in his system. He, according to this lawsuit, contracted two dangerous bacteria from the oysters. He spent months in a coma, and he's since been confined to a hospital bed requiring around-the-clock care. Most likely bedridden for the rest of his life, extremely brain damaged, very little cognitive capacity. He will need care for the rest of his life.
0: That's horrible.
2: What? That's not what?
1: Nothing but the man upstairs, yo.
2: Didn't save him?
1: No.
3: No, he was...
1: Yep. This is...
3: Yeah.
1: Yep.
2: What?
3: He was a God-fearing man, they said, in the buffering news story.
2: Yes.
1: Mm-hmm.
2: But right. Nothing saved him.
1: Right. No. But
2: I'm not.
0: No more. Yeah, raw oysters decided. Are done. No more of that.
2: I'm out.
0: I'll eat them cooked, like grilled or whatever.
2: I'm not going to be like that.
0: No.
3: Well, just...
0: Where's
3: give me a kiss and send me away.
1: Well, see, but this is the problem, right? Like, I can't throw that rope over that tree branch like I want to anymore. You know what I mean? Like, I'd have to.
2: Well, you got
1: to
2: work that out in advance.
1: I know, but you know the thing about it is, it's so hard to like.
2: I'm gonna tell Amber.
1: It'd be
2: if
1: so
2: I'm,
1: hard
2: if
1: for
2: I'm special
1: maybe not
2: oyster
1: for Stella.
2: Man, you got to wrap it up.
3: Jesse knows already.
0: That's it.
3: Yeah. Like even just like a little issue, like just get rid of it.
2: Just a cut.
3: Not like it'll take 6 months for him to walk again. Just pull it and like go have a good life. You don't need to wait on me.
1: Yeah.
3: It's all right. We had a good time.
1: Good run. Yep. A good run.
3: She knows.
14: Yeah, Amber's so ready to pull the plug. She's already got her hand on it.
1: Yeah.
2: Woof. He's sad. He told me. But that's, I don't
1: well, imagine I, only your
2: an
1: children.
2: Oyster, you just show that to people. They'll never eat oysters again. An oyster can turn you from this to this.
1: Yeah, no way.
0: Just because of all the other stories that we've done through the years about with oysters, that I'm done with it.
1: Yeah. Because we've even heard about it happening in a places where I would say, oh, they would have the freshest of oysters. And
0: yeah, like on the East Coast, right?
1: Yeah.
0: We heard some stories. And you think the cold water ones, the oysters would be less.
1: Right. Like I can understand it a little bit if it's like, hey, I'm having Kansas City oysters. You know, I'm like, whoa, what? Where did you get them? Yeah, no,
14: they're known for their barbecue, not for their oysters.
1: So...
0: yeah,
14: well, I don't know what to do.
1: I don't know what you're doing.
14: I know. I'm just saving.
2: How are you, Dave?
14: In case everything shuts itself down here. I don't know.
1: It's okay if it does.
14: Anyway, it's fine.
1: It's okay if it does.
2: Powerball. Billion.
0: Is it up to a billion?
2: Hit a billion.
1: Oh, did it?
0: Okay, Chuck. Right. Buy just your ticket.
1: Let's do it.
14: Oh, I had to. It's going to affect the live.
1: Whatever.
14: Oh, wow. I had to restart the whole bitch.
3: I mean, nobody knows it exists anyway.
1: Yeah, that's true.
3: I don't know what to tell you. I can't imagine the oyster guy is going to be the peep show.
0: No, I don't think so. I think we're good on that. That won't make the cut.
3: No, figure it out.
14: Special Oyster Man is not going to be the peep show.
1: Oh, yeah. Look at the ad there. Little 1 billion.
14: Yes.
1: That'll get me.
14: It's the biggest of the year after no winners in the latest draw. Wednesday's jackpot. That's tonight, valued at now over a billion. Cash value, $422.3 million, making it the biggest Powerball jackpot this year, the biggest since last December's colossal $1.8 billion. This is, right now, the eighth largest Powerball jackpot in history. Is the Powerball the one they opened up to people in the UK, too? Like, they're in on this now, too?
1: I saw that they have some kind of thing over there now. But I didn't know if it was just they got their own version of it.
14: They're in ours.
0: Well, how would they be in ours? Like,
14: they're in ours.
0: Isn't this, like, a school thing here?
3: Well, part of the winnings go to the schools. But there's a global... international lottery.
1: I don't know how it works, but I saw something about the UK getting something, and I thought it was a Powerball type thing.
14: Yeah, UK players are adding to the sum. That's why it's grown to so much. It just started sales began recently in the UK.
3: I don't like that.
14: You don't like them in on our lotteries?
3: No, that's crazy to have a global. Where's it?
4: Yeah, no shenanigans going to go on there. A global lottery?
0: Yeah. That's
4: Are you kidding me?
14: Yeah, it's a recent thing. It's within the past few weeks that they allowed UK players to play the Powerball.
0: That's crazy.
1: I know. I saw it online.
0: You know?
1: Then it's weird too because
0: we're up against
1: like
0: the UK people now.
1: Yep. Yeah,
0: nah, I'm out.
1: That's it. You're out. Well, how many people are even in the UK though? Like when you think about it, like we're like 340 million people. They're like what? Can't be that much. They're tiny little island.
3: I guess it doesn't matter.
1: They're a tiny little island
3: because you're not up against other.
1: No, you're
3: people.
1: Just up against random
3: you're
1: numbers.
3: Up against the numbers.
1: The numbers never change. Like your
14: 70
1: odds.
14: Million.
1: Yeah.
3: But it should just drop in the hat.
1: I get that.
14: So they ask people, what would they do if they won the Powerball?
15: Let's roll the dice on this one. What do they say?
1: Oh, no.
16: I feel like a dream car definitely would be the best purchase.
17: It's all about the dream. It may be against the odds and far-fetched, but it's the little ounce of Powerball hope that every person clings to. The jackpot climbed to a staggering $905 million.
14: Now a billion.
17: This after no ticket matched the winning numbers on Saturday.
18: With a little over $900 million on the line, many people showed up to get a last-minute ticket before the big draw.
17: CBS News Philadelphia caught up with many people about what they would do with all of that money.
19: I would definitely do like a donation, you know, helping less fortunate people. For myself, get a house, new car, things like that.
18: Dreaming of everything.
19: For sure. Live my dream, you know, enjoy travel the world.
20: I see all that money in my account. I don't know where to start. Shoot. I'm upgrading my wardrobe. I'm getting my new car. I'm getting my dream house, my dream penthouse. And I'll take care of my family.
17: And taking care of family and loved ones was many people's answer.
21: Because with that type of money, you have to disappear from your normal reality. Like, you're living in a different, I guess, reality now. And I would want to take the original people that I know with me.
22: I could say the honest answer, and I'd like to definitely save some of that and take care of a few bills, also maybe help out like some of my loved ones.
17: And for others, they chose to stick with the simple life.
23: Pay bills. Kids are all older, so don't have to worry about putting them through school. So I'm going to retire if I win.
17: Kerry Corrados.
14: Simple stuff.
0: Yeah.
1: Yeah.
14: $1 billion, though. That's more. That's big time stuff. That's big ticket stuff.
1: Yeah, that's big. That's big time stuff.
14: Yep.
1: But I mean, that one guy's right. You're gone.
0: Yeah.
1: You're gone. Like everyone who knows you.
14: I'd back up a Coke truck to Ryan's house and just give him a year's supply.
1: Oh, my God. Diabolical.
14: He's not going to say no to it.
1: Free Coke.
14: He ain't going to say no to a year's supply of Coke.
4: Get that truck out of here.
14: You know he ain't going to say no.
1: He shouldn't.
14: He's going to take that Coke and he's going to love that Coke.
1: Uh-huh.
14: Oh. What's this?
1: Oh, wow. That's diabolical. Isn't what it? What a crazy
14: mind
1: evil,
14: F.
1: Like
14: an evil mind.
1: Evil
14: F.
1: Mind.
3: Oh. Just give him club crackers.
1: Oh, yeah.
14: Club crackers and Coke.
1: Oh, my God.
0: And chocolate.
14: And chocolate.
0: All the torture them. Really
4: those
0: torture
4: cans
0: them.
4: Are going straight through your window.
14: How to torture Ryan,
1: man.
14: 101. We're going to take a break. When we come back, celebrity dirt and sports news is on the way. Did a football practice end with a player with a snake in his helmet?
1: Oh, wow.
14: Has Kim Kardashian been robbed again? And has Judge Judy passed on her gavel to her son?
1: Oh.
14: We'll get to that and much more when we return on Dave and Chuck the Freak.
24: Previously on Dave and Chuck the Freak.
25: I believe I'm about to show you the worst foot you've ever seen. There is a licensed foot specialist.
26: I bet I watched this guy's videos. I think
25: the toe bro?
26: Yeah, I
25: do
26: watch
25: you know
26: this guy's
25: the
26: videos.
25: Toe bro?
0: What? You watch
26: this guy shaves people's feet.
25: Well, even this guy says this is the most extreme foot he's ever seen in his clinic. So this patient has a ton of foot issues, and now an insect infestation.
26: Oh, I haven't seen the one with the insects.
25: Here's the video.
26: Yeah. Never. Oh, yeah, there's ants. He doesn't feel them.
14: Lisa,
26: he doesn't
14: what's
26: feel
14: that noise?
26: Them.
14: Lisa just went,
26: She turned into another creature. That was her trying to restart.
0: What's wrong with the human brain that people actually like to watch?
26: I don't know. I watch this.
0: Oh,
26: I don't know. There's
0: ask
26: something.
0: Your therapist. Why?
14: Please talk to your therapist today, Chuck. Please talk to him today. Emergency meeting.
26: On Tuesday, I'll bring it up.
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44: 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Pretty foggy out there. 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We'll get to the forecast in a moment. Right now, let's check the roads with Lisa Way.
0: 94 West at 8 Mile. There's an accident closing down the left lane, making it slow from 9 Mile. 75 South at Outer Creek in Monroe. Disabled vehicle. That's blocking the left lane, and it's slow from La Pleasance. The Jeffries West between Levan and 275. Two left lanes are closed. 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
44: So this widespread dense fog in some parts right now is going to move out within the next hour or so, they say. Then partly sunny, high 86. Partly cloudy overnight, low 67. Partly sunny Thursday, high 85. And mostly sunny Friday, high 84. Right now, it is 70 degrees.
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0: at an airport. And that error was created by kiosk technology unrelated to tipping, adding the issue has been resolved. Powell says he didn't try the tipping option to see if that would change the price. Well, the topic at a tipping point for many Americans.
1: It's gotten out of hand.
2: I feel like salary should get higher.
0: According to a pop menu survey of 1,000 people, 78% say tipping has become ridiculous. 44% tipping less this year than last year.
3: Who's right or wrong here? Should we be paying or should these businesses stop asking us to?
4: That is a great question. I think it's probably in the middle. Like if you say, should I pay 20% for my delivery? Well, if I ordered a huge delivery, it's not that different for that person than, you know, if it's a small amount. And so I don't think anyone's wrong. I think this is a good conversation to be having.
5: I tip and tip. I feel every time I'm like, boy, I'm getting ripped off here. This is, but I just do it. You just hit the button and you just...
6: In situations like that, when you're ordering food and it's right there, you feel guilty if you don't. Like, what are they going to do to my food if
5: exactly.
6: I don't hit this tip? You like, shouldn't have to feel like that, though.
5: You know when something's warm and it's pretty much available?
6: Yes.
5: At all times?
6: Yeah.
5: A lot of times you go in there and it's like, hey, I want this. And the person goes.
6: Yes, they turn around and pass you a box. There you go.
5: There's your bread.
6: And they turn that machine around.
5: Yep.
6: And they do.
7: Just to hand you a box.
5: And it's like.
6: But it's warm and available.
5: And every single
6: time I'm like.
5: Because
6: of the price point.
5: 20%.
8: I do it because it's a place the places I go to often.
5: Uh-huh.
8: I'm like, well, they know me. So I don't want to be the guy who's not tipping on carry.
5: I feel the same sort of way.
7: If you're a regular, you kind of have to.
5: But at the same time, I'm like, I think there are some people.
8: What?
9: They don't care.
8: Nope. I don't know. He's trying to say something to me quietly. They better put it out there.
10: No. You got to be careful.
5: Yeah. No.
8: Goodbye.
10: Got to be careful.
7: I missed something.
5: I did too.
10: Yeah.
5: I
10: don't know. You're fine.
5: Okay.
10: He doesn't even know what I'm talking about.
8: I think I do. No. I think I know what you're mouthing to me. It has something to do with me.
10: You just got to be careful.
5: Yeah, you do.
10: You know?
5: Mm-hmm.
6: And finally, it's the end of an era. For the first time in over 15 years, 7-Up is changing its recipe.
5: 7-Up?
6: It's no longer going to be a lemon-lime soda. They're changing it now to be a lime-lemon soda.
7: Ooh.
6: Oh, they're tweaking it to be more lime forward.
5: To be honest, they need to do something.
7: It's one of the least popular, right? It has to be.
5: The only time I ever drank it was when I would mix it with vodka.
7: Seven and sevens or something.
10: Yeah, that's it. Back in the day. I mean, I know who loves it.
5: I would
10: it.
5: Have vodka sevens.
10: But yeah, that guy is having shower seven ups.
7: Ryan, you think Ryan's part of the Pepsi family?
5: Oh, yeah, he loves it.
10: You know he loves it.
9: I don't drink it.
10: Sure you do.
8: Would you pick it over a Sprite?
9: No. I'm not drinking either of them.
5: Okay.
7: I can't pick it over Sprite.
6: They're doing this across their full lineup, including Zero Sugar, Cherry 7-Up, and Cherry Zero Sugar. The new recipe hits stores soon, within the next couple of weeks. And they say it'll say lime lemon on the packaging like you see here instead of lemon lime.
5: Okay, so I think that my kids look at 7-Up as an old person drink.
10: And Sprite is like a hip young drink?
5: I do.
7: Sprite's so much better.
5: Yeah.
7: It always has been.
10: I agree, because it's part of the Coca-Cola family.
7: Yes.
9: Who owns Sierra Mist? That's got my vote.
10: Oh, I'm just kidding.
9: No. It's starry now.
10: Kid Rock, I think.
9: Calm down.
7: Sierra Mist.
9: Holy smokes. I don't even think it's called that anymore.
10: Starry.
9: They changed the name every six months, too.
5: Oh, yeah.
10: Yeah, that's right. It's called Starry now.
5: Yep.
10: Pepsi owns it, of course. That's why
5: yeah,
10: you like
5: that's
10: it.
5: Why he likes it.
10: They changed it to try and better compete with Sprite. How's that going for you?
8: It's not bad.
10: Why do you have to get up there to say
8: it?
10: I have rage.
5: He likes Starry.
7: Hmm.
8: I won't buy it, but I was at a restaurant and that's what they had, so I drank it, you know?
10: That's when you turn around.
5: What a bold choice.
8: So I said, okay. Well, I just didn't feel like a Coke and I had no root beer, so.
5: I get it.
8: I'll take a Starry.
5: Yep.
6: fine. I'll take a
1: They're like, make a kid starry.
8: Yeah. That's what they thought.
5: Yeah.
6: We'll take a break. When we come back, how did a family hike turn into craziness and a goat attack?
5: Oh, no.
6: How are drones saving swimmers from drowning? And how did the quick actions of a total stranger save a truck driver's life? All that and more on the way. We'll be right back.
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6: The toy company Mattel is facing backlash for accidentally listing a porn website on the boxes for the dolls for the movie Wicked. On the back of the boxes, there's a link to the website, wicked.com.
5: Oh, no. Yeah, no.
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10: 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Sorry. 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Stay back a bit. Let me see the box. Right there, wicked.com. That is porn. That is straight porn.
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2: 696 East after DeQuinder, there's a disabled vehicle. It's blocking the right lane. The Jeffries West between Levan and 275, two left lanes are closed. It's slow from Farmington. 75 North at 696, left lanes closed down, making it slow from 9 Mile. 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
12: Tigers beat the Guardians 6-4 to open their series at Comerica Park. 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
6: Clouds should give way to partly sunny skies today. High of 86. Overnight, partly cloudy. Low 67. Partly sunny on Thursday. High 85. Mostly sunny Friday. Expect a high near 84. Right now, it is 72 degrees in Metro Detroit.
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6: you can. 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Could be temporarily, could not.
12: Only time will tell.
6: We just realized we have. Only time will tell. 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If you want to watch the show, just a special new way to do it just for you. It's special. It's new. Mm-hmm. It's for you.
12: Yep. Not bad.
6: Thank you.
12: Not bad, Dave.
6: Thank you. Spin doctor.
12: Yeah. Spin it.
6: Oh, no. Now I got two princes in my head.
12: Oh, one, two, no. Stop. Shut up. Shut up.
6: Now. The Spin Doctors. Coming up, how did a family hike turn into craziness and a goat attack? How are drones saving swimmers from drowning? And how did the quick actions of a total stranger save a truck driver's life? Let's find out, Chuck.
3: Checking in with the Morning Report.
6: I'm Dave Hunter. Time now for a check of the news. This will just make Chuck realize exactly why he doesn't go hiking.
12: Oh, yeah.
6: This family went out for a hike in Utah.
12: Grizzly bear killed the family.
6: Nope.
12: Okay.
6: Nope. I like that song, though. Hail.
12: Oh, hail.
6: Horrible dogs took off.
12: Okay.
6: And then a goat attack. All just stuff that happened on their hike.
12: Jeez. Not worth story. It.
4: It nope. Ain't worth it.
6: Here's the story from...
2: Oh, no. It's a bad story.
6: No, it's fine. It's not that bad. Here's the story from KS.
12: Dogs are gone.
5: Okay, so we just had an incident and came across a goat with her babies.
7: Heather Cates was with her husband, Justin, two boys, Damien and Dashiell, and the family's two Bernedoodles, Churro and Luna. They're on the back half of their hike when their day changed.
5: All hell broke loose.
7: In a hurry. The hailstorm and lightning that hit spooked the dogs, which put the whole group between a nanny and her kid.
12: Oh, not
7: and that's
12: that.
7: Where the backcountry battle began.
5: First, the 12-year-old also chased and got our other big dog, and he was holding on and being dragged.
7: The older brother saw the other dog losing a fight.
8: The dogs and the goat were fighting. The dog was definitely not going to win that fight.
7: The fight was between the 60-pound Bernedoodle, who's now recovering, and a 200-pound mountain goat.
12: Wow.
5: That's a 15-year-old wrestling with a mountain goat was the wildest thing I've ever seen. It was the bravest thing I've ever seen.
4: I run over the goat, and then it stabs me with its horns in the back of my leg.
7: As Damien holds the goat, Justin is working to get Luna far away into the water.
8: I fell back into the water. Dog went fully under. I went up to my neck, and then I spun around, and Damien had the goat by the horns. And honestly, I was speechless.
7: Once the goat calmed, Damien let go, and the goat ran away. Then the family knew they needed to get to safety to tend to the...
9: Damien is badass.
6: Yeah.
9: The 12-year-old took the goat by the horns.
12: Yeah,
9: Dad's drowning in the lake.
12: I just jumped in the... I jumped in the lake.
9: Damien takes control, man.
12: I was waiting for the goat to kill my entire family while I was chilling in the water.
5: Once we knew everyone was going to be okay, we really were having a good laugh together and making the best out of a really terrible situation.
2: That poor dog. But he had the dog in his hand. He was carrying the dog, the dad.
12: Yeah. I mean, listen, I love my dogs and stuff, but I'm not letting the goat attack my son, who's 16 years old.
6: 12. Didn't she say the 12-year-old?
12: Well, the 12. The 60. I thought the 16-year-old was the one who grabbed it by the horns. The little bit older one.
6: Oh, maybe. Okay.
12: You know what I mean? Like, as a dad, I'm like...
2: you got to save your dogs, too.
12: I guess.
2: The kid handled it.
12: My kid wouldn't handle it.
9: Rowan wouldn't be there for you to save
12: know.
9: The day.
12: You
9: of course
12: never
9: he
12: know.
9: Would.
12: You never know.
9: Save his dad?
12: You never know. Probably be Stella.
9: That goat.
12: Stella would have killed that goat.
9: Was ripped. Like, that goat, it looks like it's all muscle.
12: Dude, so... You know my insane uncle who's like trapped grizzly bears and stuff? This was his life for like 10 years for National Geographic, following around these goats. And he would show us so many pictures of these goats. 2-hour slideshow presentation.
2: So you know all about them because of that.
12: But they're much... tougher.
6: They're muscular. It's like those kangaroos you see in Australia that look like they're all jacked,
12: they
6: right?
12: can just climb up the side of a mountain that makes no sense. You know, it's like, how are you climbing that thing? They're like, oh, I'm a mountain goat. Big whoop. Sometimes they fall from incredible heights. Liv.
6: You got too much goat.
12: I know. It gave me a real fright.
6: We've seen this once before. Now it seems like they are expanding it across the country as... the weather and the ocean seems to get crazier. They realize they need more technology to save people from drowning. And now more drones are being put into play.
10: It keeps happening.
11: Someone's drowning in the ocean. They're screaming help.
10: From coast to coast, monster waves in the Pacific and dangerous rip currents in the Atlantic have more and more lifeguards racing to rescue swimmers in distress. But now there's a new weapon to help lifeguards. Drones. These life-saving flotation devices can be launched from the air to struggling swimmers below. In Ocean City, New Jersey,
13: one more going in.
10: This drone rescued a mother and son caught in a dangerous riptide. There were no lifeguards on duty at the time. Exactly the kind of emergency these drones are meant for.
14: I dropped a float that they used for one of the victims.
10: Together with the Ocean City Beach Patrol, Patrolman Brandon Smith of the Ocean City Police Department showed us the training behind those life-saving rescues.
14: That drone gave us that extra vantage point to see over these waves that are constantly rolling in and be able to spot that victim way quicker.
10: When a spotter sees a swimmer in trouble, they deploy the drone so the distressed swimmer can stay afloat until help arrives.
15: Without that drone, that victim does not have as good of a chance as when that buoy is there to help them.
10: And it's not just oceans. Drones are being deployed in Middle America, in the Great Lakes. Here on Lake Michigan, a remote control flotation device can race across the water at more than 20 miles an hour.
16: I'm a lifeguard. I'm here to help.
10: It's called EMILY, short for Emergency Integrated Life-Saving Lanyard.
15: The main benefit of the EMILY is that it can get there much faster than any of our lifeguards can swim.
10: Lisa McDonald donated the life-saving technology here at New Buffalo Beach.
6: And they
13: think there's a battery.
9: Yeah, I bet. I bet there is. You could kind of tell, couldn't you?
13: Yeah.
9: Just from that whole sitting down.
13: That is emasculating, though. I've been rescued and then I've been mounted by a man on the back of a Sea-Doo.
9: That's how it ends. That's how they all end.
13: Yikes.
9: They don't tell you that.
13: Just don't mount me, man. Just let me hold. Oh, Chuck, you're always ready to off yourself at any second. One thing goes wrong, they don't put the right condiments on his hamburger. He's that's it. Wrap it up.
9: Yeah, I saw some sweet Chinese drones that stop you from swimming when they don't want you to swim. So get ready for that, too. Like, imagine you decided, oh, I'm going to go out for, like, a little night swim. And you went out there, and then all of a sudden a drone comes over, you lights and sirens, and starts yelling
13: out
9: at
13: of the
9: you.
13: Water.
9: Like, yeah, get out of the water, get out of the water. Yeah, they try to control it.
13: No, sure.
9: Yeah.
13: It's that kind of country.
9: Be ready.
13: Going to take a break. When we come back, how did the quick actions of a total stranger save a truck driver's life? We'll get to that in just a moment. A guy has a bad day at the gym. How did people step up for him? And how did some folks in Cape Cod have a stunning encounter with a whale? All that and more on the way after this.
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9: I love this story. There was a baboon that was scheduled for a vasectomy at a testing lab. Mm. And he's like, I am getting the F out of here.
18: Love when they get out.
9: I do too. Yeah. Got to bring up the escape video. They ran off away from the medical research facility towards a parked ambulance.
18: If I was driving by, I'd be like, get in. Let's go. I don't know what we're doing next, but just let's go.
13: She's got three baboons in her car.
9: Oh, yeah, they just bite your head. Right?
18: Okay, well, maybe I would. Look at that. No, watch, I'm not picking them
9: watch,
18: up.
9: Yeah, watch the teeth.
18: No.
13: Lisa, pull over!
17: It's Dave and Chuck the Freak. 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
6: Not a dust.
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7: Jeffries West between Levan and 275. Two left lanes are shut down. It's slow from Farmington. 94 East between 275 and Greenfield, left lane is shut down. 75 northbound at 696. There is construction closing the left lane. It's slow from 9 Mile. Got a new driver in the family? 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
8: So several marquee games were unveiled by the NBA, including like 150 games that are happening Christmas Day, but also opening night is going to be hard to do.
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8: a triple header on October 20th that includes the Pistons taking on the Celtics.
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5: Becoming partly sunny today, the high near 86, partly cloudy 67 overnight, partly sunny 85 tomorrow. It's 73 right now.
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5: Back here with you on Dave and Chuck the Freak. Truck driver is looking for a good Samaritan who saved his life, desperately trying to track this guy down. Here's the story on this one that happened during an Arizona monsoon from 12 News.
9: This man.
10: Sunday night's monsoon hit the West Valley hard.
11: I had just delivered my load at Walmart in Buckeye, Arizona.
10: It caught many off guard, including semi-truck driver Jose Cuellar, who had just emptied his trailer and got back on the 10 to finish his day.
11: I noticed it was getting worse. I saw the traffic stop. So I stopped. And then I was just waiting there for a minute or two. And that's when I called my wife and said, I told her,
5: Do the interview from your marital bedroom.
6: We will.
5: With a sign that says, "You will forever be my always" hanging above it. That would be great.
7: That is amazing. Get that.
5: That's beautiful.
6: I'll work, I'll work on some of those.
11: It's happening. It's getting uglier. You know, just want to let you know,
12: in case if anything happens, I love you.
10: As rain fell, the wind whipped around and picked up Cuellar's truck, tossing it onto its side.
11: I was scared, and then I noticed the water started coming in to the cab. I couldn't take out my seatbelt or nothing. You know, I just had to wait. In my mind, I was thinking about my family, my wife, my kids, friends. It was really scary.
10: Cuellar, who was near I-10 in Verado, was in shock. And alone.
11: I was looking up through the windshield and I was just seeing people going passing me. And I was like, man, what do I do?
10: Until help came when he least expected it.
11: Okay. This gentleman showed up and he asked me, "Are you okay?" And I told him, "No, I'm not okay." And he said, "You know what? I'm going to get you out."
12: I told him God sent him to be there for him because if he was seeing cars passing by, nobody stopped.
10: No uniform, no badge. Just a man who was able to break the truck's windshield and get Cuellar out.
11: So I felt the water going up, the level of the water. And I was thought I was going to like drown or something, I was getting like freaking out and he just showed up. He was able to help me.
12: We've been together for 22 years. And throughout all our life, nothing has ever happened like this. And for us, he's a hero.
6: Luckily, I got you guys those Escape Your Car kits.
5: You did not.
6: That
5: a listener
6: you could
5: did.
6: Cut.
5: You had nothing to do with it.
6: You can cut the seatbelt with.
5: You had nothing to do with it.
6: And listener. you'd be out of there. No problem. Thanks to me.
13: I got mine ready to go. Thank you so much.
6: No problem.
13: Yeah. Cut the kids out of the car seat. Everything, man.
6: Yeah, get them right out. No problem.
13: Chuck the Freak, hero.
5: That's it.
7: Did they have the interview in front of the bed because they want everyone to know they have a lot of sex or something?
6: Yeah. Wow.
7: What is that all about?
0: Lisa and I had a pretty rough day at work.
1: Yeah,
0: and
1: what do you do when you get home?
0: I tipped a truck over and the little puddle came. And then I started with a little bit of freaking out. When I got home, my hot mommy said, bang me to oblivion. That's what we do. We're going to have sex right after.
1: They haven't left the bedroom since. That's why I did the interview for
0: She needs me. She said, don't go in your truck anymore.
1: And then,
0: boom. We made babies.
1: The magic.
0: All night.
1: This is one of, a lot of guys' worst nightmares, especially Jason. He doesn't want to just, you know, have a heart attack in the middle of, say, the gym or a basketball game with his buddies.
6: Just start talking to him about it. You'll see.
1: He freaks out. And he's going to freak out when he sees this.
13: What happened?
1: Luckily.
13: No. Not at the gym.
1: Quick thinking bystanders saved a man's life after he had a cardiac arrest at the gym. This was in Australia. Here's the story.
4: An early morning gym session turns medical emergency. Just after 5 a.m. at Anytime Fitness in Netherlands, Sean Hamburg sets up a bench to begin lifting weights.
6: Can't work out.
9: I stood up and I felt really, really dizzy, and then I collapsed.
4: Panicked gym staff call 000 as fellow gym goer Megan Four O'Donnell rushes to help.
14: I then looked over Sean on the ground and saw that he was obviously in a pretty bad way.
4: The first responder, well-versed in emergencies as St. John's Chief Preventative Officer. Sean suffering a cardiac arrest with no signs of life, they commence first aid.
6: Pay attention.
14: My immediate thought was we need to get a defib. And they pretty much delivered a shock straight away.
6: They show it.
14: And so, you know, that shock would have saved Sean's life.
4: His face still blue, they begin CPR. Then he finally begins to breathe. Not long after, paramedics arrive.
14: It was an enormous relief to see that colour was coming back to his face.
6: They saved his life, dude.
1: Like, yeah, they totally did.
14: I knew he wasn't out of the woods, but, you know, it was great to see that obviously the shock and so a bit of CPR had certainly helped.
15: Is the reason why Sean's alive today.
4: The emergency unfolding on his birthday. Six months on and Sean is fighting fit, back in the gym and reuniting with those who saved his life.
6: That's everyone's good looking. Out of it. Everybody in the story is basically good looking.
14: He looked very, very unwell. And so now to see him kind of here at the gym and back on his feet and living life to the fullest is an incredible
6: outcome.
14: I didn't
6: see the person with the weird elf-like
4: face. Sean's second chance at life attributed to the use of a defibrillator. Only 1 in 10 people will survive a cardiac arrest outside a hospital.
6: I bet ours doesn't work.
4: No, it hasn't been serviced in a decade. Paramedics arrive will increase your chances to 50%.
6: How devastating.
16: Don't be afraid to do CPR.
6: Okay, maybe not. Everybody's good looking.
7: Yeah, everyone's hot in that story, according to Chuck.
6: Yeah, fuzzy eyed Chuck. A couple of blondes that I thought were okay, and then up close, wrong.
7: Well, he's lucky.
13: I got excited about it, but then I realized one of those good-looking ladies was actually the Thor main. That was a lady.
1: Anything that moves, I guess, right, Jason?
13: Die from a heart attack, Thor can mount me.
6: Dude, I just thought about how devastating it would be. Jason runs up, he gets the machine, it brings it down. We put the paddles on Dave to save his life. And then...
7: We're doing CPR.
6: I go get a car battery and we get him going.
13: That would be terrible.
6: Oh, I know.
1: No, don't say it. Yeah, it's not going to happen.
13: Well, we see the other stuff going on around these parts. It wouldn't shock me if the defibrillator didn't work.
6: No,
13: the stream disconnected.
6: Nothing.
13: No more
6: right
13: of these stories,
6: here.
13: Please. Because I know a guy.
6: Stop.
13: I know a guy that we played basketball with and he was playing outside. And this happened. He had a heart attack. And he's not the same.
7: How old?
6: Oh, he's not the same.
13: Not the same.
7: How old was he?
13: Mid-40s.
7: Oh, no.
13: And triathlons, super healthy, insane.
7: Makes no sense.
17: You never think it's going to be you. Yeah. And then it's you, and now it's this.
13: He's not the same, man. It's
6: Well, see, this terrible. Is the thing. Like, he would have been not the same. No,
7: if it
6: he's
7: wasn't
6: not.
7: For the people there.
6: Yes.
7: Yeah, he got lucky with the response.
6: They got the oxygen back to his brain really quick.
7: Mm-hmm.
6: You know?
1: Your bowels release and stuff during that.
6: If you're dead, yeah.
1: You can keep it together, though, if you're not.
6: I'm not sure unless you're fully dead.
13: I'm like shaking, man. I hate you so much.
6: It. I know
13: I got a game
6: it.
13: Tonight. I swear, if I have a heart attack, dude.
1: Oh, my goodness.
13: The David Chuck the Freak curse.
6: My dad played hockey with a guy right on the ice.
13: That's what happened to this guy.
6: Yeah, but I mean, that was it.
13: I mean, they brought him back, but.
5: All right, okay. So that's going to end that great chat. Hope you don't die today.
6: Well, no, what happens?
5: When we come back, badass of the day, what new world record blob jump did a guy just set?
6: What is that?
5: We'll tell you right after this.
16: Previously on Dave and Chuck the Freak.
5: Someone on the dinosaur ride at Disney World. 87-year-old grandma lost consciousness on the dinosaur.
18: Oh. I can't imagine an 87-year-old on there.
5: Imagine an 87-year-old passing out on the dinosaur ride. Grandma!
19: Oh, God. Well, what is that? What in God's green acres is that? Oh, my God.
20: Abort me!
19: Get me out of here!
20: Abort! Brace yourself!
19: Oh my God! That's it! That's the one!
6: That's where she's out! Oh. He just passed right out.
19: Oh.
6: Don't take your 87-year-old on a dinosaur ride.
16: It's Dave and Chuck the Freak.
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4: How you doing, Lise?
5: Hey, good. US 23 North between Michigan Avenue and 94. Right lane is closed down because of construction. Right now it is slow from Willis Road. 94 East between 275 and Greenfield. Left lane is shut down. And 75 North and southbound right at 676. Construction closing the left lane, making it slow in both directions. If you've been injured in a car accident and you want to win, you call Mike Morris. 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
31: 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He had 3 runs batted in. Detroit's won 3 straight. They'll continue their 3-game set tonight.
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1: A partly sunny day for today, the high near 86. Overnight, partly cloudy with a low around 67. Partly sunny skies expected tomorrow, high of 85. And for Friday, it looks pretty great. Mostly sunny, the high near 84. Right now, it's 73 degrees.
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0: athlete from Switzerland. He's our badass of the day. He smashed a world record for the highest blob jump.
1: That's what these things are called?
0: That's what these things are called. When someone jumps off like a scaffolding or a gigantic structure.
1: Into like an airbag.
0: Into an airbag. And the person on the airbag already that's propelled into the skies, they're the extreme athletes. It's not the jumper.
1: Okay, yeah. The jumper is just the weight.
0: Yes.
1: Yeah.
0: He was propelled 92 feet in the air. The equivalent of a 9-story building.
1: Wow.
0: It's outrageous. He beat the Guinness World Record, this guy named Robin Steiner from Switzerland, for water blobbing. Here's how it played out.
2: Oh, my God.
0: They are happy.
1: Yeah, kids. They just love water blobbing, dude. Rowan would be going nuts.
0: We're like, water blob! The previous record, he beat. He shattered it.
1: Do you go farther than the person that jumps? Or do you only go as high? I guess if they're heavier than you.
0: No, he went way higher than
1: them. Yeah, yeah. If they're heavier than you, they launch you.
0: Oh, my God.
1: That's a little fella.
0: It's got to be in deep water.
1: I bet it's a little fella.
0: The 22-year-old, who is famous for his acrobatic skills and is a world champion trampolinist, achieved the feat by jumping off a massive platform that was specially made for the attempt.
1: I mean, he's doing tricks.
0: Water blobbing is an extreme water sport where people are launched into the air from an inflatable airbag after falling on it from a high platform.
1: Yeah, this is just their life. Water blobbing in the mountains.
0: I mean, it seems pretty fun.
1: I mean,
0: it seems like a fun life. I'm just water blobbing?
1: Yeah. One false move, though, with that water. Like, what if he shot a different direction, you know? Like, it's a lights out.
0: And your mind is a blob.
1: Oh, yeah.
0: Right? You have to be careful with that.
1: Yep.
0: And that's going to do it for us here on this Wednesday. Stay safe, and we'll talk to you next time on Dave and Chuck the Freak.
3: 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Yeah? So everybody?
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0: 101 WRIF, everything that rocks. Good morning. My name is Jade. We are halfway through the week, and that means getting closer to the weekend. I am pretty excited for that. Unfortunately, looking like a mostly cloudy day today, high around 83, which means coming this afternoon, we will probably not be able to see the partial solar eclipse. That's supposed to start at 1:03 this afternoon, peak at 1:36, and then end at 2:08. We'll keep our fingers crossed. Hopefully these clouds clear out, but not looking like a great situation. This is a great situation, though. You could score some tickets today. Theory of a Dead Man and Seven Dust at the Fillmore. Be listening around 12:30 for your shot to win. Tickets for My Chemical Romance also up for grabs. That's around 1:30.
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0: System of a Down, 101 WRIF. My name is Jade. So Gen Z might be onto something when it comes to their phones. According to a new study, a lot of folks in Gen Z are keeping their phones on Do Not Disturb, essentially for two reasons. One, to help themselves stay off of their phone. They're not getting any notifications causing them to look at their phone. The second part is letting other people know, like, hey, I'm inaccessible right now. I'm busy. I'm doing something else, whatever that is, which I think is actually kind of a good idea. My dad, his phone is almost always on Do Not Disturb. He's not ever doing anything, to be honest with you. He's retired. I think that he doesn't know how to use his phone. Sorry, Dad.
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0: The Tigers kicked off a three-game series against the Guardians last night down there at Comerica Park. Big win, 6-4. And yes, this is a big division matchup, so need to take the series if we can. And then another big division matchup this weekend down there at Comerica Park against the White Sox. The Tigers back at it tonight, 6:40 game time. Let's go. The new one from The Warning on the way. It's STP.

0: Don't forget to grab your Powerball tickets. The next drawing is tonight, and the estimated jackpot is up to $1 billion, the cash value. You're looking at $433.1 million. And yeah, some people might call that life-changing. Listen, I don't even need the whole thing. I just need, like, one of the $2 million winners or one of the $1 million winners. I would be okay with either of those. Either way, like I said, the drawing is tonight. Grab your tickets. My name is Jade. High Noon is on the way. What do you want to hear? 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

0: Velvet Revolver and Slither by request for Ryan hanging out over there in Novi. Thank you so much for Rockin' Riff today. Slash was recently doing a podcast talking about new music from Guns N' Roses. He said there was a lot of writing going on. The band is hoping to get in the studio soon. Guns N' Roses have not released a full-length album since 2008's Chinese Democracy. So I guess we'll have to wait and see. I would be interested to hear a new album from Guns N' Roses. My name is Jade. Get your High Noon requests and hit me up on the text line 248-544-WRIF.
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0: 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Also have the new one from Architects on the way. It's Puddle of Mud.

have a Dead Man, Seven Dust, and Return to Dust coming to the Fillmore on August 23rd. 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New music for you right now. The latest from Architects. It's called Broken Mirror. Some

0: Congratulations to Brooke Obersall over there in Ipsy, going to see Theory of a Dead Man, Seven Dust, and Return to Dust. They're all at the Fillmore coming up on August 23rd. You've got a bonus shot to win those tickets at WRIF.com. While you're on the contest page, Dog Star featuring Keanu Reeves is going to be at St. Andrews August 22nd. 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We've got your shot, though, to be a Dog Star VIP. 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All of the info is on the Riff website. My name is Jade. Still time to get a High Noon request in. 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

0: The solar eclipse is pretty much starting right now. Unfortunately, still some cloud coverage here in the Motor City. We're only supposed to see about 3% of it anyways, but it is a total solar eclipse over in the European area of the world. Greenland, Iceland, northern Russia, the Atlantic Ocean, Spain, and a small corner of Portugal. NASA, of course, is covering it live. So even though we can't really see it here because of the clouds, you can check that out on NASA.gov. And if you do decide to go outside and try and look for it, don't look directly into the sun.
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0: The new one from the Foo Fighters coming up. Right after that, your shot to score tickets for My Chemical Romance. It's Bush on the Riff.

We've got some more photos from the Foo Fighters concert up on our Instagram page. You can follow us at 101WRIF. Tickets for My Chemical Romance coming up next. This is the latest from the Foo. It's called Window.

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0: Congratulations to Bill McMullen over there in Taylor, going to see My Chemical Romance and Iggy Pop coming to Comerica Park on August 21st. 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My name is Jade. Speaking of concerts, this Sunday, Five Finger Death Punch going to be at Pine Knob. Eva Under Fire from right here in Detroit. They are opening up, and we're going to do a little Sunday fun day pre-party with them at the Hamlin Pub just down the road from Pine Knob, starting at 1 p.m. They're going to perform a couple of songs acoustic and hang out. So come on out there and join us. All of the details are on our website.
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0: Gabe Buchanan, frontman of Rival Sons, has just announced some solo acoustic dates starting in September. He's going to be at the Intersection in Grand Rapids coming up on September 29th. And then following that tour, Rival Sons out on the road as well. More details are online. My name is Jade. So today should be a pretty good day to ride that motorcycle out to the Lake Point Yacht Club in Livonia. 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

0: Your home for rock and roll in the Motor City. It's 101 WRIF. My name is Jade. That's going to wrap things up for me. We are cruising through this week, getting closer to the weekend, and I am pumped for that. Meltdown coming up next. He is live from the Sturgis Motorcycle Rally over there in South Dakota, having just an absolute blast. And if you haven't been following along, you can follow him at Meltdown Rocks on social media. Just checking out how cool this motorcycle rally is, but also the little towns that surround the area. Very Western, very saloony. And yeah, you can follow along with him. It's been a great time. For today's foreplay at four, let's see, has he posted on social media? Of course not. So I have no idea what the foreplay at four is, but he will let you know. He's also going to have a chance for you to win tickets for Rob Zombie and Marilyn Manson. So stick around for all that. Have a great afternoon. I'll catch you on the flip side. Meltdown's coming up live from Sturgis.
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2: You'd be swimming in bits.
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1: Yeah, that's right. Day 3 of broadcast. You know, I've been here since Saturday, but I'll tell you what, man, this is so much fun. Do I have to come back to Detroit? I've been here for a few days. I haven't seen one orange barrel yet. This is like Nirvana for a guy who likes to ride like myself. Hey, 4x4 is coming up here in a bit, and today it's all about this solar eclipse that's supposed to take place. I'm not sure if I'm going to see it here in South Dakota, but we'll do the 4x4 theme wrapped around that. I've got your chance to go see Rob Zombie and Marilyn Manson. Rob Zombie playing here tonight on the Full Throttle stage. Looking forward to seeing him later on tonight. We'll throw in some Five Finger Death Punch coming up here in a few minutes. And Gene Simmons from Kiss is coming to town. I'm going to tell you when and where when we come back live from the Full Throttle Saloon in Sturgis, South Dakota.
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1: Just surrounded by the sounds of Harley-Davidson here at the Full Throttle Saloon. Back home, Gene Simmons is going to be playing at the Fall Music Classic. 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Actually, there's a bunch of shows happening the 18th through the 20th, but Gene's going to be there on the 20th with special guest Derek St. Holmes and Detroit's own Kaleido. 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

AIC on Detroit's Rock Station 101 WRIF. Meltdown broadcasting here in the Black Hills of South Dakota, high above the Full Throttle Saloon. August 16th at Pine Knob, it's the guys from Five Finger Death Punch. Let's give you the latest from the boys. Here's Eye of the Storm on Detroit's Rock Station 101 WRIF. Oh,

0: It's Detroit's Rock Station 101 WRIF. Meltdown here, high above the Full Throttle Saloon General Store, getting ready for the foreplay at four coming up. There's supposed to be a solar eclipse. I've got Nick Quinn here from Motor City Harley Davidson, the GM. Are we going to see this thing today or what?
1: I hope so. I want to see the eclipse, but it depends on what time I get done riding today.
0: So Nick, of course, is here courtesy of Motor City Harley Davidson. Got to thank them as a great sponsor along with Motown Harley Davidson. And Nick, so far, what's been the highlight of the trip? We've been here since Saturday for you. What's the highlight so far?
1: I think the biggest thing for me is everybody that I've talked to here has a tie to the state of Michigan where we're from.
0: Yeah.
1: I've talked to about 30 different people that are from either the Northwest Ohio or Southeast Michigan area. Everybody's got ties to us in the Mitten, man, and it's been really cool. Everybody's getting along. There's no drama. Everybody's here to ride their motorcycles, have fun, enjoy the great music we've been all witnessing here. And, I mean, I got to take Meltdown on some motorcycle rides, so that was pretty cool too, right?
0: That's right. Yeah, thank you for that. I'll tell you what, it has been cool. The camaraderie here has just been second to none. And Topless Tuesday, but I couldn't tell my wife about that. Anyways, 4Play 4 coming up here in just a bit as we're at Full Throttle in Sturgis, South Dakota with 101 The Riff.
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1: All right, the theme today is the eclipse that's happening today. I'm here in South Dakota, overcast, cloudy. I'm not sure we're going to see much of anything. I did hear that the Midwest will be one of the best places to see it. So let's do that as far as the 4 Play at 4 is concerned. Space Lord, Monster Magnet. 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

A lot of requests for that one, for the eclipse today. That's a theme on the Foreplay of Four, as I'm here in Sturgis, South Dakota. That one is for Dennis Eldis. Colette wanted that one. Scott Jungleherd. Let me see. Wayne Moses. Just a ton of you guys wanted to hear that one. Great request for today's Foreplay of Four. This one also got a ton of requests, obviously. It's Soundgarden, Black Hole Sun on the riff.

0: I see the sun shining down on me. Or perhaps you don't. Here in Sturgis, we don't. It's cloudy and overcast. And, of course, the theme for today's 4x4 is the theme of the eclipse. And, by the way, got to thank Jesse James Dupree from Jackal for just doing yeoman's work and getting myself and WRIF out here to the full throttle. So this place is just massive. What a great time. The guys from Jackal play Thursdays for the motorcycle rally, and that's tomorrow night for the Bikers Ball. So looking forward to seeing that. And once again, got to thank Jesse for just all his help here today. All right, let's give away some concert tickets. Back in the Motor City, September 4th, it's the Freaks on Parade Tour with Rob Zombie, who I'm going to see later on tonight, and Marilyn Manson. If you want to go see them at Pine Knot, we'll take caller 25, Jade or Ken or somebody's back there answering phones. 248-544-WRIF, caller 25, you're going.
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0: Yeah, even though I'm here in South Dakota at the Full Throttle Saloon, motorcycles everywhere filling the parking lot, that's what's going to be happening inside Lake Point Yacht Club. I'm not there, but the Riff Crew is going to be there with concert tickets, giveaway, T-shirts, and Riff swag, and of course, the beautiful staff, the great food, the bikini bike wash. Man, it's been cranking every single Wednesday throughout the summer. Lake Point Yacht Club, tonight for Bike Night with 101 The Riff.

I see Josh Homme got fined for smoking on stage last week at Ford Field. There's Queens at 101 WRIF The Riff. It's Meltdown here at the Full Throttle Saloon in South Dakota. I'll be back this weekend, and of course, I'll be hitting up the shows next week at Pine Knob. Sunday, August 16th, Eva Under Fire opening up for Five Finger Death Punch. Here's the thing. They're going to be starting the party early that day at 1 p.m. with Jade right down the road at the Hamlin Pub in Clarkston. And they're going to perform a couple of songs, acoustic, hang out, that whole thing. So make sure you stop on by, see Amanda and the guys from Eva Under Fire. Here's their latest featuring Maria Brink from In This Moment. This is called Villainous on The Riff.

0: WRAF's Meltdown, live on location from the Full Throttle Saloon at the Sturgis Motorcycle Rally on the Riff.
1: Live at 5, coming up in a few minutes. But first, we're going to play a song from an album that was released 35 years ago today. Monstrous album. The band released it, played sold-out arenas and stadiums. To this day, they sell out. As a matter of fact, their bass player once famously said, "Yeah, we're sellouts. We sell out every seat in the arena." You know what band that is? Something from that Monstrous record comes up here for you in just a few minutes. Rob Zombie playing here tonight. We just gave away some Rob Zombie tickets. Looking forward to seeing him here at the Full Throttle Saloon. Jesse, James, Sabrina, and the guys from Jackal playing tomorrow night out here. I'll be posting pictures and video on my social media if you get a chance. As a matter of fact, kind of ironic as well, Jesse's debut record with Jackal was released 34 years ago yesterday. It's all, I guess, serendipitous.
0: Detroit's own Eva Under Fire are opening up for Five Finger Death Punch at Pine Knob on August 16th. And we're going to start the party early that day. Join us at the Hamlin Pub on Sashabaud just outside of Pine Knob starting at 1 p.m. Eva Under Fire are stopping by to kick it with you and rock some songs acoustic style.
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1: I was talking to some people here at Full Throttle Saloon that have never seen Rob Zombie play live. Man, are they in for a treat tonight. Of course, coming to town playing Pine Knob on September 4th along with Marilyn Manson at Freaks on Parade Tour. And I thought, you know, it'd be a perfect time to play some live Rob Zombie for your Wednesday ride home. So that's what I'm going to do.
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0: Seether on Detroit's Rock Station, the Riff, for your Wednesday ride home. I melt down high above the Full Throttle Saloon complex here at the General Store, looking over the Pappy Oil campground, the pool, everything. And in the distance, there's this Bear Butte mountain range. Now, here's the thing. I've heard multiple stories about this mountain range. I was riding the other day, and I stopped, and I took a picture from the other side, because they say from the other side, it looks like a woman laying on her back who's pregnant. And some of the Native American tribes who go up there, they kind of call it like this fertility mountain to try to get pregnant. They also say that they visit for prayer, fasting, religious ceremonies, that type of thing. I also posted a picture from this vantage point where I'm looking at it from the north facing south, so you can punch up that on my social media, X and Insta, at Meltdown Rocks and Meltdown WRIF on my Facebook. And I don't know, see it for yourself and make up your own mind.
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0: Have you heard this brand new song from Bill Murray? Not the comedian, of course, not the legendary comedian. The band called Bill Murray. That comes up here in a few minutes. A little help from Jeremy from a band called A Day to Remember. This is Alien Ant Farm, Smooth Criminal, from Sturgis, South Dakota, at the Full Throttle Saloon. I'm Meltdown. I'm 101 The Riff.

don't know if you've seen pictures or videos from some of the parts of South Dakota, south of where I am, that got hail yesterday. Guys are riding their motorcycles, had to pull over. It's like snowing practically. I was in the northern part riding yesterday, and they're throwing out these warnings on the radio, and I'm like, I don't even know where I am. I hope I don't run into any hail, but luckily I didn't. I belt down at the Full Throttle Saloon, giving you the latest from Bill Murray, Always Let You Down, featuring Jerry McKinnon from the band A Day to Remember on 101 The Riff.

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0: About that. Rolling USA and Harley Davidson Motor Company are partnered together. We just gave away a 2026 CVO Limited Monday night on stage. Right now, we have the Rolling Arkansas competition going on at Motor City Harley and Motown Harley from August 3rd till September 5th. Come into the dealership at Motor City. You're going to get entered in to win swag bags, tactical trap, home safe shelving, two pairs of wristbands for Sturgis 2027. We just announced Hardy as the headliner next year. We've got museum tickets to Harley Davidson Museum in Milwaukee, chance to win a $5,000 gift card, and the grand prize is a 2026 Lowrider ST, which just so happens to be the motorcycle I ride. Yeah. So you know they're awesome. You have to come into Motor City Harley Davidson to enter in to win. You have to come to the dealerships to do it, guys. You're going to win just like our Rock and Ride to Sturgis winners, Davis and Ken, that were hanging out with us last night and the night before. Can't win if you don't enter, so come on in and see us.
1: Yeah, as a matter of fact, they gave away that CVO on stage here Monday night, and the Jack Lynx Bigfoot was on stage flailing his arms around. They had a bucket full of keys that you had to draw a winner out of, and the Bigfoot knocked the keys all over the stage. So that took a few extra minutes to get under control. From the Full Throttle Saloon in Sturgis, it's Meltdown on the Rift.
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1: Once again, got to thank the dealerships that made this trip possible. Motown Harley-Davidson in Taylor and Motor City Harley-Davidson in Farmington Hills. As a matter of fact, Nick Quinn, he's been riding with me. He's general manager for Motor City Harley-Davidson. And Rolling USA is going on right now. And tell us

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1: A high school football player had no idea that he was practicing with a cottonmouth snake in his helmet.
2: You can't do that.
3: It's an opponent that probably won't end up on this season's football schedule.
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1: Who's this guy?
3: I don't know.
1: What? He's effing for sure.
3: I just finished having sex, and I'm going to tell you about the Maumelle Hornets. They have some players with some crazy ass snakes in their helmets.
1: Damn, ladies' panties just fell off listening to this guy.
3: Tonight I'm thinking about maybe making some macaroni and cheese.
1: Why does that sound so good? 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
2: Oh, my God. It'd be so different.
1: You'd be swimming in bits.
0: Dave and Chuck the Freak on the Riff.

0: WRAF's Meltdown, live on location from the Full Throttle Saloon at the Sturgis Motorcycle Rally on the Riff.
1: Ladies from Foo Fighters coming up, plus your crazy story at 6:40 before I punch out here from Sturgis, South Dakota at the Full Throttle Saloon. Ran into Danny Coker last night from Counting Cars. He's got his band here, Counts 77, and he's a Detroit guy, and I hung out with him for quite a while last night. Hysterical thing about Danny, he doesn't have a modern-day smartphone. No, he's got this old rickety phone. Looks like it's from 2004. He says when he texts, which is very rare, he's got, you know, push all the buttons, you know, just to make like a K or a P or whatever the case is, but just hysterical. I'm like, are you for real right now? So, anyhow, you can check out the pictures of Danny and I from last night on my social media.
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1: Last week on my Talkin' Rock with Meltdown podcast, I talked with drummer Matt Sorum, and he's got this great program in Southern California called Adopt the Arts, and they're raising some money for it, and they're putting out this album. What they did was they honored Geezer Butler, as well as, from Black Sabbath, and Paul Rodgers from Bad Company back in March. Well, the record and the live stuff turned out so good, they're putting out an album, and they're singing, Bad Company songs, the Sabbath songs as well, with the likes of Corey Taylor and Charlie Starr. Even Lizzie Hale, and of course, she's such a badass, she kills it for sure. Here's I Miss the Misery, Hailstorm on the Riff.

Our local photographer at the radio station, his name is Will. He took some great pictures from the Foo Fighters concert last week. Foo Fighters, Queens of the Stone Age, the whole thing. And I know that they reposted some of them on Facebook earlier today, so you can punch those up and relive that show from Ford Field from last week. Here's the latest from the Foos as we are broadcasting here at the Full Throttle Saloon in Sturgis, South Dakota. Here's Window on 101 The Rift.

Your crazy story at 6:40 comes up in two songs. And, you know, there's guys here with a lot of patches on. Not 1,000, though. Wait until you hear about who's going to be wearing 1,000 patches as advertisements, or I guess who does. That comes up in two songs. Bush's Everything Zen. It's Meltdown and Sturgis, South Dakota, for the motorcycle rally at the Full Throttle Saloon with 101 The Riff.

0: There's a band that's played the main stage here at the Full Throttle Saloon in the past, Disturbed on the Rift. Tonight, it's Rob Zombie, Can Hardly Wait. I melt down getting ready to punch out and get out and do some riding, but first, your crazy story at 6:40. And, you know, being here in Sturgis, you can imagine all the patches on guys' vests and jackets and whatnot. How about sponsorships on jerseys? I'm going to head down to Peru and tell you about this soccer team that's putting 1,000 different sponsorships on their jerseys. They're like $60 a piece. I guess they lost their main sponsor, and so they decided we'll just get micro sponsors, micro donations. And so far, they say they've raised about $75,000. I'm one not crazy about all the sponsorships on jerseys and whatnot, and I don't know how I feel about this. Well, I don't like it, that's for sure. All right, friends, prayers and thoughts for the men and women who serve and protect. Appreciate you. Appreciate you guys listening as well back home in the Motor City. I'm off to ride.
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0: 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How are you? My name is Amy Brooks. Hey, My Chemical Romance and Iggy Pop coming to Comerica Park on August 21st. And The Riff has your last chance to get into the show for free. 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
4: Yeah, I may be out here in South Dakota, but that doesn't mean that bike night isn't going on at the Lake Point Yacht Club, because it is. Stop on out there and see the Riff crew. 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If you haven't been into Lake Point lately to try some of their food, man, you don't know what you're missing. Steak nights, by the way, on Saturdays throughout the entire day. What a deal that is. Stop into there on the weekend as well. But tonight, it's bike night with the Riff crew. Like I said, I'm out here in Sturgis. You guys are going to hold down the fort without me. I'll be back next Wednesday. It's every single Wednesday, Lake Point Yacht Club. It's bike night with 101 WRIF. 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